0: Head on, killing the baby and a man and leaving a 25-year-old woman in a critical condition. Overseas, officials in the United States say two teenage suspects in a mosque shooting have been found dead in a vehicle with self-inflicted wounds. Three people, including a security guard, were killed in the attack at the Islamic Center. The incident is being treated as a hate crime. US President Donald Trump says he's received a briefing on the shooting.
1: It's a terrible situation. I've been given some early updates, but we're going to be going back and looking at it very strongly.
0: Back home, the Albanese government is struggling to contain growing backlash against its budget measures. Labor is reining in capital gains, negative gearing, and family trusts. Small businesses and even former Labor advisors have criticized the changes, arguing they'll hurt the economy and productivity. Opposition leader Angus Taylor says the government needs to take responsibility.
2: This is, I think, a disaster for small business in this country. You know, small business is the key to growing, to employing, to the strength of our local communities. And if you undermine small business, you undermine the country. And that's exactly what this is about.
0: And at least 100 people have now been confirmed dead in the Ebola outbreak in the Democratic Republic of Congo. There has also been at least two confirmed cases in Uganda as the World Health Organization declares the outbreak an international emergency. There are currently no approved drugs or vaccines for this strain. Blues fullback James Tedesco says his Roosters teammate Victor Radley is built for Origin. Radley is one of seven uncapped players in the Blues squad for next week's series opener. Tedesco is thrilled the moment has finally arrived for his 28-year-old teammate.
3: I've always said that Victor's made for Origin footy, the way he plays the game, his brutality, his intensity that he plays with. He's built for Origin footy. I'm so glad he got the opportunity.
0: And in AFL news, the Giants are set to offer captain Toby Green a big money offer to remain in Sydney. The 32-year-old reportedly to be offered a 3-year deal valued at more than $2 million. That's the latest news update from the Capital Radio newsroom. I'm James Wybrow.
4: Continuing with XLFM local news, I'm Caitlin Lewis. The CFMEU is being accused of being hostile to staff and causing disruptions on the Snowy Hydro 2 project. The Australian reports union officials lodged more than 500 requests to enter work sites around the project in the past year. The joint venture behind the development has taken the matter to the New South Wales Industrial Relations Commission. Public consultation is now underway on the New South Wales government's proposal to establish a single statewide community participation plan, and Snowy Monaro locals are being urged to have their say. Council says if the plan is adopted, it would replace more than 100 local level CPPs currently in place across the state. The proposed major change to the planning process is reportedly designed to make development approvals more consistent and efficient. Submissions close on Wednesday, June 3rd at 5 p.m. And a Cooma midwife has been recognised for her work by the Southern New South Wales Local Health District. Marking International Day of the Midwife on May 5, clinical midwifery consultant Gemma O'Sullivan was announced as the recipient of the Midwifery Leadership Award for the organisation's Excellence Awards. Cooma nurse Courtney Hughes also took out an award at the ceremony, winning the New to Practice Nurse or Midwife of the Year award.
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4: The ACT Brumbies have announced the re-signing of local talent Liam Bowron. Extending for 2 years, the hooker progressed through school and club rugby with Canberra Royals before earning his opportunity in the Brumbies system in 2024. Bowron says it wasn't a hard choice to stay at the Brumbies.
6: It's not too much of a decision when it comes around to staying where you grew up and the team you supported growing up your whole life and then living out your childhood dream. It's kind of makes the decision pretty easy for me, I think.
4: And two Canberra Raiders have been named to play for New South Wales in the first game of State of Origin 2026. Hudson Young and Ethan Strange will put on the blue jersey representing the Raiders in the annual competition. That's the latest XLFM local news. If you have a local news lead, go to xlfm.com.au and click local news. I'm Caitlin Lewis.
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7: Weather-wise, a shower or two of frosty conditions throughout this evening. Tomorrow, partly cloudy after some morning frost. Thursday, partly cloudy, slight chance of showers. And on Friday, it's going to be sunny after some morning frost. Coomera dropping to 7 tonight, top of 13 tomorrow. Jindabyne high tomorrow of 13 after a night low of 9. While in Canberra, temps climbing to 16 after an overnight low of 9. 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

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It's Jeff taking through a 30-minute music marathon on your Tuesday. Wild Cherry, Not Too Far Away, play that funky music, as well as Mr. Mister and Broken Wings. But this next song from Phil Collins is probably one of the most recognisable songs in the world. But there is contention about what is it actually about, or who's it inspired by. Phil Collins actually came out and clarified that he was actually inspired by his own personal experience, particularly his divorce to Andrea Bertitelli. It plays now in the air tonight on Forever Classic XLFM.

96.1 Forever Classic XLFM. It's a 30-minute music marathon on your Tuesday. Can you believe this next band, Mr. How they got their band name was actually an inside joke about another band called The Weather Report's album called Mr. Gone, where they refer to each other as Mr. This or Mr. That. That's how they got Mr. They play now with Broken Wings on Forever Classic

0: Forever Classic, XLFM 96.1. It's part of a 30-minute music marathon for your Tuesday morning's Crowded House. Don't dream it's over. Finishing off your 30-minute music marathon, let's take a look at the weather. A shower or two expected and frosty conditions throughout this evening. Cooma dropping to 7 tonight, top of 13 tomorrow. Tindabyne high tomorrow 13 after a night's low of 9. While in Canberra, temps climbing to 16 after a minimum of 9 tonight. 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
1: 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Hugh Jackman in New York. Simply Red in Paris. Billy Joel and Sting in Las Vegas. The Rolling Stones in LA. Madonna in Palm Springs. Rod Stewart in Vegas. The Eagles in Vegas. Elton John in LA. John Mellencamp in New York. And at 7:15 tomorrow morning, we reveal... the next XLFM Superstar Experience.
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9: From the Capital Radio Newsroom, I'm James Wybrow. Overseas to start, three people have been killed in a shooting at the largest mosque in the US city of San Diego. The suspected shooters, both believed to be teenagers, were found dead inside a vehicle in a nearby street. A security guard is among those killed, and San Diego Police Chief Scott Wall is praising the actions of officers who raced to make sure more people weren't killed.
10: To know that this many of our public servants are willing to leave their loved ones behind, drop what they're doing, and run towards gunfire without asking any questions is remarkable.
9: Meanwhile, the US president says he's holding off on a planned military attack on Iran at the request of the Gulf states. Donald Trump has taken to social media to say serious negotiations are now taking place and that he has been told a deal would be made that is very acceptable to the US. Back home, the Public Service Association says the results of a recent domestic violence crackdown shows why we need reforms to the way the issue is handled in New South Wales. Police have charged around 900 known offenders in a four-day compliance blitz. The PSA's Assistant General Secretary, Troy Wright, says it is another display of why we need properly funded public sector domestic violence services.
11: We believe the community needs a coordinated approach to domestic violence as a serious issue. rather than the fragmented one that's in place right now.
9: In other news, a new recruitment push has been unveiled by the state government designed to boost police numbers in New South Wales. The number of annual cases at the police academy will rise from 3 to 4, and a new advertising blitz will be run. The New South Wales Police Association is using its biennial conference to call for change to improve not only recruitment but retention. Association President Kevin Morton says it's harder to boost overall numbers if people don't stay in the job.
12: We've already got a huge understaffing issue, and we understand that the government has been good in regards to recruiting, but it's about the focus for us into the future is about retaining the current officers that we have at the moment.
9: And a US jury has ruled against Elon Musk in his court battle against artificial intelligence company OpenAI. The world's richest man alleged the company had strayed from its original mission to benefit humanity. The jury deliberated for less than 2 hours before delivering the verdict. Manly winger Lehi Hopewate will miss this week's clash with the Titans, suspended for one match after making contact with the referee while chasing a kick during Magic Round. Meanwhile, Bulldogs playmaker Sean O'Sullivan believes Canterbury's season isn't over, despite 5 straight losses to leave them 14th on the ladder. And the Big Bash has taken a leaf out of the NRL's book, with India set to host the season opener of the 2020 competition later this year. That's the latest news update from the Capital Radio newsroom. I'm James Wybrow.
13: Continuing with XLFM local news, I'm Caitlin Lewis. The Cooma Landfill and Scrap Mart will be closed on Thursday due to a scheduled power outage. The outage will allow Essential Energy to perform general maintenance of the electricity network along the Monero Highway between Cooma and Nimitabelle. Council's waste facility service in Jindabyne will be open as normal for an alternate disposal option. Both facilities in Cooma are expected to be open again on Friday. Snowy Monero locals are running out of time to give feedback on a new bushfire risk management plan. The New South Wales Rural Fire Service Snowy Monero unit is calling on locals to have their say on a proposed new bushfire risk management plan for the region. The community are being asked to fill out the survey and tell the unit what is important to protect and how to reduce the risk of fires in the community. The plan is on public exhibition until Monday, May 25, and more information can be found on the New South Wales RFS website. Member for Monero, Steve Wan, has announced changing traffic arrangements on Barry Way between Jindabyne and Victoria. From tomorrow, Barry Way will operate with one traffic lane only to the south of the new Barry Way and Tinworth Drive roundabout. From 7 a.m. to 5 p.m, traffic controllers will manage traffic flow, and from 5 p.m. to 7 a.m, temporary traffic lights will be in use. The changes will be in place while the Department of Education installs new stormwater pipes, excavates new road areas, and undertakes more work until June 20, weather permitting. More information can be found on Member for Monero, Steve Wan's Facebook page. And the Snowy Mountains Trade Show has been named a success, with more than 50 hospitality and catering companies gathering at the Lake Jindabyne Hotel.
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13: The Cooma Stallions didn't end up with the result they wanted over the weekend, going down 22-16 to Batemans Bay. The reserve grade side also went down to Batemans Bay, a closer margin this time, 26-24. A number of players made their debut for the club on the weekend, including Lachlan Bryan, who played his first grade match. That's the latest XLFM local news. 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I'm Caitlin Lewis.
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0: Weather-wise, a shower or two and frosty conditions throughout this evening. Tomorrow, partly cloudy after some morning frost. Thursday, partly cloudy, slight chance of showers. And on Friday, it's going to be sunny after some morning frost. Cooma dropping to 7 tonight, top of 13 tomorrow. Jindabyne high tomorrow of 13 after a night's low of 9. While in Canberra, temps climbing to 16 after an overnight low of 9. 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

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It's a 30-minute music marathon on your Tuesday morning. This next man is vegetarian, and he thought to himself, well, there's not many vegetarian-based restaurants in New York City, so he opened one up called Nowhere, and it's actually attracted celebrities from far and wide. It's Howard Jones and his song No One Is To Blame, playing now on Forever Classic, XLFM.

10-minute music marathon on your Tuesday morning on Forever Classic XLFM. Maybe Fleetwood Mac were inspired to write this song based off the seven wonders of the world. The Great Wall of China, Petra in Jordan, Christ the Redeemer, Machu Picchu in Brazil, Itza in Mexico, the Roman Colosseum.

0: George Harrison, he's got his mind set on you on Forever Classic XLFM. It's a 30-minute music marathon for your Tuesday morning. It's wrapped up with that song. Let's take a look at the weather. A shower or two expected for this evening with frosty conditions. Coomo dropping to 7 tonight, top of 13 tomorrow. Jindabyne high tomorrow 13 after a night's low of 9. While in Canberra, temps climbing to 16 after a minimum of 9. Michael Jackson up next with Man in the Mirror. He's keeping you company on Forever Classic XLFM.
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1: 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Lionel Richie in Vegas. Hugh Jackman in New York. Simply Red in Paris. Billy Joel and Sting in Las Vegas. The Rolling Stones in LA. Madonna in Palm Springs. Rod Stewart in Vegas. The Eagles in Vegas. Elton John in LA. John Mellencamp in New York. And at 7:15 tomorrow morning, we reveal... Yeah. 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
9: From the Capital Radio Newsroom, I'm James Wybrow. A man has made no application for bail and will remain behind bars after facing court charged with 3 counts of domestic violence murder. 2 boys and a woman were found dead in a home in Campbelltown in what police have described as a particularly violent scene. The Premier says the alleged domestic violence attack makes efforts to stop these crimes feel agonisingly slow. Chris Minns says it's a reminder of the broader effort to stamp out domestic violence.
10: I know that people are rightly outraged and devastated by it. So am I. It continues to happen in New South Wales, and every time it happens you realise that a family's been ripped apart by a shocking and violent crime.
9: In other news, opposition leader Angus Taylor says he's overdue for a catch-up with One Nation leader Pauline Hanson. Mr Taylor says he's happy to work with every party in the parliament to overturn Labor's tax changes. Some coalition supporters are urging the party to work with One Nation in the lead-up to the next election. Mr Taylor says he's fighting to make sure changes to capital gains, negative gearing and family trusts don't pass.
11: We catch up regularly through the parties on legislation coming through the parliament. The most important is these taxes coming through. We want to axe these toxic taxes and we want to work with every political party, including One Nation.
9: Meanwhile, latest data shows a spike in consumer confidence over the past week, despite concerns over Labor's budget. According to ANZ, confidence rose just over 2 points, but still remains at historic lows since the index started more than 50 years ago. People are hopeful inflation will come down and are feeling more confident about financial and economic conditions. And Australia has secured another 3 cargoes of jet fuel from China and more fertiliser stock. The federal government maintains it's managing fuel supplies as the Strait of Hormuz remains blocked. The fuel purchase will arrive in Western Australia later this month. Prime Minister Anthony Albanese says our relationship with other countries in the region is bearing fruit.
12: The cargoes from China are a first step, and I thank Premier Lee for the constructive engagement that we've had, just like the relationships that we've built with Singapore, Brunei, Malaysia, South Korea and Japan.
9: Phil Gould is expressing his concern that Laurie Daly's Blues squad won't cover all positions if players become injured in State of Origin Game 1. But Daly insists centre Tolu Kalau and rookie Casey McLean can play at number 1 if Tedesco gets injured. And Hawthorn has vented its disappointment with the AFL booting the club from Tasmania. From 2028, when the Devils enter the competition, the Hawks will no longer be able to play home games at Launceston. That's the latest news update from the Capital Radio newsroom. I'm James Wybrow.
13: Continuing with XLFM local news, I'm Caitlin Lewis. Documents submitted to the New South Wales Industrial Relations Commission alleged CFMEU officials lodged more than 500 requests to enter work sites around Snowy 2.0 in the past year. According to The Australian, the joint venture behind the project claims the union was hostile to staff and caused significant operational disruption. The dispute was lodged with the commission at the end of last year and was raised by the principal contractor for Snowy Hydro 2.0. Snowy Monaro Council is reminding residents that public consultation is underway on the New South Wales Government's proposal to establish a single statewide community participation plan. Council says if the plan is adopted, it would replace more than 100 local council-level CPPs currently in place across the state. The proposed major change to the planning process is reportedly designed to make development approvals more consistent and more efficient. Submissions close on Wednesday, June 3 at 5 p.m. And the Southern New South Wales Local Health District have recognised a Cooma midwife, marking International Day of the Midwife on May 5. Clinical midwifery consultant Gemma O'Sullivan was announced as the recipient of the Midwifery Leadership Award for the organisation's Excellence Awards. Cooma nurse Courtney Hughes also took out an award at the ceremony, winning the New to Practice Nurse or Midwife of the Year Award.
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13: Canberra rugby product Liam Bowron has signed an extension with the Brumbies until 2028. Playing junior rugby at Marist College, Bowron debuted for the Brumbies in 2024 and has played at an Under-20s World Cup and an Australia A Tour of Japan. Bowron says he has tough competition in the squad but wouldn't want to play anywhere else.
14: Pretty tough with people like Billy Pollard and Nice in front of me, but keep putting my hand up every week for selection and making sure that those boys are performing to the best of their abilities and knowing that I'm there and capable to do a job if called up.
13: And Blues coach Laurie Daly has named Canberra Raiders Hudson Young and Ethan Strange for his squad for the State of Origin opener. That's the latest XLFM local news. If you have a local news lead, go to xlfm.com.au and click local news. I'm Caitlin Lewis.
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0: Weather-wise, a shower or two of frosty conditions throughout this evening. Tomorrow, partly cloudy after some morning frost. Thursday, partly cloudy, slight chance of showers. And on Friday, it's going to be sunny after some morning frost. Cooma dropping to 7 tonight, top of 13 tomorrow. Jindabyne high tomorrow of 13 after a night's low of 9. While in Canberra, temps climbing to 16 after an overnight low of 9. 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

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It's a 30-minute music marathon during your lunchtime hour. This next man has probably one of the greatest nicknames of all time, all because of his haircut. And that was the Canadian singer-songwriter with a lion mane. It's Gino Vannelli with Wild Horses on Forever Classic XLFM.

0: Forever classic, XLFM 96.1. It's Cars Let's Go, wrapping up a 30-minute music marathon for your lunchtime hour. Let's take a look at the weather. A shower or two of frosty conditions throughout this evening. Cooma dropping to 7 tonight, top of 13 tomorrow. Jindabyne high tomorrow 13 after a night low of 9. While in Canberra, temps climbing to 16 after a minimum of 9. 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
1: 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Lionel Richie in Vegas. Hugh Jackman in New York. Simply Red in Paris. Billy Joel and Sting in Las Vegas. The Rolling Stones in LA. Madonna in Palm Springs. Rod Stewart in Vegas. The Eagles in Vegas. Elton John in LA. John Mellencamp in New York. And at 7:15 tomorrow morning, we reveal... the next XLFM Superstar Experience.
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10: From the Capital Radio Newsroom, I'm Alex Stockerty. The federal government is promising to work with small business to help navigate proposed tax changes. Labor will impose a minimum 30% tax on discretionary trusts from mid-2028. Businesses are concerned they could face increased stamp duty if they transfer assets out of existing trust arrangements. But Senior Minister Mark Butler says there will be consultation with state governments to help protect industry.
11: There's a couple of years before new trust arrangements kick in, not before 2028, and we'll have to deal with a range of stakeholders, including state and territory governments, about the way in which they levy stamp duty. So we've said that very clearly. We'll engage with states.
10: Two teenage suspects in a mosque shooting in the United States have been found dead in a vehicle with self-inflicted wounds. Three people, including a security guard, were killed in the attack at the Islamic Center. The incident is being treated as a hate crime. The US president says he's holding off on a planned military attack on Iran at the request of Gulf states. Donald Trump has taken to social media to say serious negotiations are now taking place and that he's been told a deal would be made that is very acceptable to the US. Updates about when to complete the 2026 census can now be accessed through MyGov. Households who don't subscribe to the new feature ahead of census night on the 11th of August will still receive their instructions in the mail. Paper forms will also remain an option. A new study has revealed contaminated alcohol is being sold at some bottle shops and licensed venues. The investigation found some Melbourne retailers are selling illicit vodka bottles at a cheaper price than legal products. The spirits were found to contain methanol, which can be fatal in some instances. Dr. Michaela Kowalski from the National Drug and Alcohol Research Centre claims the alcohol black market is growing.
12: Since we did this study, we've actually been to over 200 bottle shops across Victoria, New South Wales and Queensland. And what we've found is that about 30% of the bottle shops we've gone to were actually stocking products that we suspected were illicit.
10: Two boys and a woman have been found dead in a southwest Sydney home. A 47-year-old man has now been charged with three counts of domestic violence murder. And Colombian singer Shakira has had a $90 million win in court. She's been acquitted in a tax fraud case. The Spanish government ordered to repay 55 million euros. Checking sport, and Essendon best and fairest winner Peter Wright will miss Friday night's Dreamtime clash against Richmond through a knee injury. Meantime, the Sydney Swans have reportedly told the AFL the Giants should refocus on Canberra and the Riverina area. Summer's Big Bash season will begin in India. Reports Chennai has been given the green light to host the match in the second week of December. And Boomers star Joe Ingles is going to join Melbourne United on a two-year deal. That's the latest news update from the Capital Radio newsroom.
13: Continuing with XLFM local news, I'm Caitlin Lewis. The member for Monero has announced changing traffic arrangements on Barry Way from Wednesday. Barry Way will operate with one traffic lane only to the south of the new Barry Way and Tinworth Drive roundabout. From 7am to 5pm, traffic controllers will manage traffic flow, and from 5pm to 7am, temporary traffic lights will be in use. The changes will be in place while the Department of Education installs new stormwater pipes, excavates new road areas and undertakes more works until June 20, weather permitting. More information can be found on Member for Monero Steve Wan's Facebook page. Snowy Monero locals have less than a week to submit feedback to the New South Wales Rural Fire Service's Draft Bushfire Risk Management Plan. The draft plan identifies the risks of bushfires and the plans to protect the region from them. The plan is on public exhibition until Monday, May 25, and more information can be found on the New South Wales RFS website. An essential energy power outage will see the Cooma Landfill and Scrap Mart close on Thursday, with both facilities expected to be open as normal on Friday. The outage will allow Essential Energy to perform general maintenance of the electricity network along the Monero Highway between Cooma and Nimitabelle. Council's waste facility service in Jindabyne will be open as normal for an alternate disposal option. You can contact the Essential Energy customer contact team with further information. Also making news today, organisers of the Snowy Mountain Trade Show reportedly received positive feedback about the event, which was held at the Lake Jindabyne Hotel earlier this month. More than 50 hospitality and catering companies gathered at the hotel in the second annual event since it returned from hiatus in the pandemic.
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13: The Cooma Stallions ladies team recorded a big win over Batemans Bay over the weekend, beating the South Coast side by 20 points, 24-4. The under-18s side also recorded a win, 28-10, also against Batemans Bay. It wasn't good for all teams, though. The first grade and reserve grade sides lost their matches. 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I'm Caitlin Lewis.
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0: Weather-wise, a shower or two of frosty conditions throughout this evening. Tomorrow, partly cloudy after some morning frost. Thursday, partly cloudy, slight chance of showers. And on Friday, it's going to be sunny after some morning frost. Cooma dropping to 7 tonight, top of 13 tomorrow. Jindabyne high tomorrow of 13 after a night low of 9. While in Canberra, temps climbing to 16 after an overnight low of 9. 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

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It's Jeff Dagan through a 30-minute music marathon on your Tuesday arvo. It's looking like a wet one for the Snowy Mountains today. Overcast as well with some light winds around. Hopefully it doesn't rain, a bit like Dragon on Forever Classic, XLFM.

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It's Jeff Tanger through UB40, not too far away with Red Red Wine, as well as Huey Lewis and the news. I want a new drug called love. 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

0: Forever Classic, XLFM 96.1. It's Jeff taking you through a 30-minute music marathon on your Tuesday. Arvo, it's wrapped up with Huey Lewis and the news. I want a new drug called love. Let's take a look at the weather. A shower or two and frosty conditions throughout this evening. Cooma dropping to 7 tonight, top of 13 tomorrow. Jindabyne high tomorrow 13 after a night's low of 9. While in Canberra, temps climbing to 16 after a minimum of 9. Kim Wilde up next, playing for you after half past on Forever Classic, XLFM.
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11: From the Capital Radio Newsroom, I'm Alex Stockerty. Australia has secured another 3 cargoes of jet fuel from China and more fertiliser stock. The federal government maintains it's managing fuel supplies as the Strait of Hormuz remains blocked. The fuel purchase will arrive in WA later this month. Prime Minister Anthony Albanese says our relationship with other countries in the region is bearing fruit.
12: The cargoes from China are a first step, and I thank Premier Lee for the constructive engagement that we've had. Just like the relationships that we've built with Singapore, Brunei, Malaysia, South Korea and Japan.
11: Latest data shows a spike in consumer confidence over the past week despite concerns over Labor's budget. According to ANZ, confidence rose just over 2 points but still remains at historic lows since the index started more than 50 years ago. People are hopeful inflation will come down and are feeling more confident about financial and economic conditions. Officials in the United States say 2 teenage suspects in a mosque shooting have now been found dead. 3 people, including a security guard, were killed in the attack at the Islamic Center in San Diego. The incident is being treated as a hate crime. A man will remain behind bars after facing court charged with three counts of domestic violence murder. Two boys aged 4 and 12 and a 46-year-old woman were found dead inside a Campbelltown home. The 47-year-old accused made no application for bail. We're being urged to dig deep and give what we can to brighten the lives of children facing significant health battles. All donations this Starlight Day will be tripled until midnight, with the charity hoping to raise close to $200,000. Starlight Foundation Chief Executive Louise Baxter says it's about letting kids feel like kids, despite what they're going through.
3: So what Starlight does is we step in and we are all about the fun and happiness of childhood, because all children should experience that joy, not just well children. And this changes their health outcomes.
11: Australia's involvement in World War II is being commemorated in a new three-coin set from the Royal Australian Mint. The 20-cent pieces reflect the courage and evolving roles of Australians during 1941, a key year in the nation's war efforts. The coins spotlight forces who fought across the Mediterranean and North Africa, plus the launch of women's services at home. Checking sport, and Hawthorn has vented its disappointment with the AFL booting the club from Tasmania. From 2028, when the Devils enter the competition, the Hawks will no longer be able to play home games at Launceston. The club had wanted to continue to play games on the Apple Isle when the Devils are playing away on the mainland. Alex de Minaur has come from a set down to snap a two-game losing streak to beat Argentine Francisco Cerundolo at the Hamburg Open. And Boomers star Joe Ingles will join Melbourne United on a two-year deal. That's the latest news update from the Capital Radio newsroom.
13: Continuing with XLFM local news, I'm Caitlin Lewis. The CFMEU is being accused of being hostile to staff and causing disruptions on the Snowy Hydro 2 project. The Australian reports union officials lodged more than 500 requests to enter work sites around the project in the past year. The joint venture behind the development has taken the matter to the New South Wales Industrial Relations Commission. Public consultation is now underway on the New South Wales government's proposal to establish a single statewide community participation plan, and Snowy Monaro locals are being urged to have their say. Council says if the plan is adopted, it would replace more than 100 local level CPPs currently in place across the state. The proposed major change to the planning process is reportedly designed to make development approvals more consistent and efficient. Submissions close on Wednesday, June 3rd at 5 p.m. And Akuma Midwife has been recognised for her work by the Southern New South Wales Local Health District. Marking International Day of the Midwife on May 5, clinical midwifery consultant Gemma O'Sullivan was announced as the recipient of the Midwifery Leadership Award for the organisation's Excellence Awards. Akuma nurse Courtney Hughes also took out an award at the ceremony, winning the New to Practice Nurse or Midwife of the Year Award.
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13: The ACT Brumbies have announced the re-signing of local talent Liam Barron. Extending for 2 years, the hooker progressed through school and club rugby with Canberra Royals before earning his opportunity in the Brumbies system in 2024. Barron says it wasn't a hard choice to stay at the Brumbies.
14: It's not too much of a decision when it comes around to staying where you grew up and the team you supported growing up your whole life, and then living out your childhood dream. It's kind of makes the decision pretty easy for me, I think.
13: And two Canberra Raiders have been named to play for New South Wales in the first game of State of Origin 2026. Hudson Young and Ethan Strange will put on the blue jersey representing the Raiders in the annual competition. That's the latest XLFM local news. If you have a local news lead, go to xlfm.com.au and click local news. I'm Caitlin Lewis.
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0: Weather-wise, a shower or two of frosty conditions throughout this evening. Tomorrow, partly cloudy after some morning frost. Thursday, partly cloudy, slight chance of showers. And on Friday, it's going to be sunny after some morning frost. Cooma dropping to 7 tonight, top of 13 tomorrow. Jindabyne high tomorrow of 13 after a night's low of 9. While in Canberra, temps climbing to 16 after an overnight low of 9. 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

0: It's the Snowy Mountains Forever Classic, XLFM. It's a 30-minute music marathon on your Tuesday. The only reason this next person was discovered was because she made friends on a women's soccer team and was discovered in a bar in California. 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

It's a 30-minute music marathon on your Tuesday. I'm Forever Classic XLFM. Something big is being revealed tomorrow morning on the local breaky show from 5:30 with Gazza Rink. 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

0: Toto and Rosanna wrapping up a 30-minute music marathon for your 2 o'clock hour here on your Tuesday afternoon. And unfortunately, your last 30-minute music marathon with me today, because Banksy's, he's going to take you through your next one at 3 o'clock. Let's take a look at the weather. A shower or two on frosty conditions throughout this evening. Kurumo dropping to 7 tonight, top of 13 tomorrow. Jindabyne high tomorrow 13 after a night's of 9. While in Canberra, temps climbing to 16 after a minimum of 9. 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

0: 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It's Eurythmics, Sweet Dreams, finishing off your 2 o'clock hour, and my time is up in the studio. Banksy, he's going to keep you company until 7 o'clock tonight. He's got your next 30-minute music marathon playing for you after three. But before we do that, we got to go to the Capital Radio newsroom to get the latest in news, sport, and weather. And then a part of that 30-minute music marathon playing for you after three is Simple Minds. 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
16: From the Capital Radio Newsroom, I'm Alex Stockney. The Prime Minister says he's not worried by a campaign criticising Labor's tax reforms outlined in the budget. Small business have taken to social media to protest at the government's decision to rein in capital gains, negative gearing and trusts. They argue the changes will stifle investment and hurt the economy. Anthony Albanese has rejected the claims, but thanked business for using nice photos of him in their memes.
17: I think some of them are very flattering and I thank them for picking very nice photos of me. Our policies are very clear. When it comes to capital gains tax, what we are simply doing is returning the system to what was there before 1999.
16: Australia has secured another 3 shipments of jet fuel from China, totaling about 100 million litres. The fuel is expected to arrive in WA later this month or early June. The federal government has also helped secure another 38,500 tonnes of fertiliser from Brunei. Three men have been killed in a shooting at a mosque in the US city of San Diego in an attack authorities are treating as a hate crime. The bodies of two teenagers believed to be responsible for the attacks were found in a vehicle near the mosque. The US president says he's been briefed on what's occurred. San Diego Police Chief Scott Wall says a thorough investigation will look into what motivated the attack.
8: We got a lot of work to do to try to figure out what led up to this. And exactly what actions took place.
16: A man charged with three counts of domestic violence murder in Sydney's southwest will remain behind bars after his case was mentioned in court. Two boys and a woman were found dead inside a home in Campbelltown in what police have described as a particularly violent scene. The 47-year-old accused made no application for bail and was formally refused. His lawyer, Jawad Hossian, says it's a distressing set of circumstances.
18: It's obviously a tragic set of circumstances to the victim, the community and the family of the victims, and he's pretty distraught at the moment.
16: Israeli forces are believed to have detained 11 Australians who are on board a Gaza-bound flotilla. The Department of Foreign Affairs says it's urgently seeking the confirmation of the group's welfare. Dozens of ships are understood to have been intercepted off the coast of Cyprus by Israel. Also making news, Colombian singer Shakira has been acquitted in a tax fraud case, with the Spanish government ordered to repay 55 million euros. Checking Sport and Billy Slater has opened up on the emotional phone call to inform Tom Flegler of his Maroons State of Origin selection. Flegler's career has hung in the balance for the past 2 years after suffering a serious shoulder injury. Arsenal are on the cusp of winning the Premier League title, the Gunners overcoming Burnley 1-0. The win puts them 5 points clear of defending champions Manchester City. And Alex de Minaur has advanced to the next round of the Hamburg Tennis Open. That's the latest news update from the Capital Radio newsroom.
4: Continuing with XLFM local news, I'm Caitlin Lewis. The Cooma Landfill and Scrap Mart will be closed on Thursday due to a scheduled power outage. The outage will allow Essential Energy to perform general maintenance of the electricity network along the Monero Highway between Cooma and Nimitabel. Council's waste facility service in Jindabyne will be open as normal for an alternate disposal option. Both facilities in Cooma are expected to be open again on Friday. Snowy Monero locals are running out of time to give feedback on a new bushfire risk management plan. The New South Wales Rural Fire Service Snowy Monero unit is calling on locals to have their say on a proposed new bushfire risk management plan for the region. The community are being asked to fill out the survey and tell the unit what is important to protect and how to reduce the risk of fires in the community. The plan is on public exhibition until Monday, May 25, and more information can be found on the New South Wales RFS website. Member for Monero, Steve Wan, has announced changing traffic arrangements on Barry Way between Jindabyne and Victoria. From tomorrow, Barry Way will operate with one traffic lane only to the south of the new Barry Way and Tinworth Drive roundabout. From 7am to 5pm, traffic controllers will manage traffic flow, and from 5pm to 7am, temporary traffic lights will be in use. The changes will be in place while the Department of Education installs new stormwater pipes, excavates new road areas and undertakes more work until June 20, weather permitting. More information can be found on Member for Monero, Steve Wan's Facebook page. And the Snowy Mountains Trade Show has been named a success, with more than 50 hospitality and catering companies gathering at the Lake Jindabyne Hotel.
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4: The Cooma Stallions didn't end up with the result they wanted over the weekend, going down 22-16 to Batemans Bay. The reserve grade side also went down to Batemans Bay, a closer margin this time, 26-24. A number of players made their debut for the club on the weekend, including Lachlan Bryan, who played his first grade match. That's the latest XLFM local news. 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
19: Cool and possible showers about this evening, getting down to 2 degrees tonight. Morning frost, then a partly cloudy day tomorrow, top of 13. Partly cloudy, slight chance of a shower for Thursday, top of 12. And a frosty morning, then a sunny day forecast for Friday in the top of 14. The Cooma dropping down to 1 degree tonight, top tomorrow of 13. Gindi, a high tomorrow of 13 after tonight's low of 2. And Canberra climbing up to 16 degrees tomorrow after tonight's low of 2 degrees. Monaro Sheds, price right, built tough, built to last. 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Monaro Sheds, your shed, your way.
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Forever Classic XLFM 96.1, 30 Minute Views Bath. I'm Banksy, that's me. You probably see me wavy. I'll take you through until 7. Coming up, Ram Jam, Jenny Morris, but right now, the Screaming Jets, XLFM.

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1: 96.1. That's Ram Jam with Blackberry on a cool evening. Possible showers getting down to 2 degrees tonight. All up today, might get 15 mils, certainly for certain parts. Might get 15 mils. Morning frost and a partly cloudy day tomorrow, top of 13. Partly cloudy, slight chance of a shower Thursday, top of 12. Morning frost and a sunny day, and that's for Friday, and a top of 14. The car show and shine and fade, if you are to go, it is this Saturday in Cooma from 9:30 a.m. So there'll be a fate stalls, of course, but sausages, live music, cakes and craft, second-hand books, all sorts of things. So that's this Saturday from 9:30. 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

0: 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That's the Black Sorrows, Chained to the Wheel. 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
7: From the Capital Radio Newsroom, I'm Alex Stockerty. The federal government is promising to work with small business to help navigate proposed tax changes. Labor will impose a minimum 30% tax on discretionary trusts from mid-2028. Businesses are concerned they could face increased stamp duty if they transfer assets out of existing trust arrangements. But Senior Minister Mark Butler says there will be consultation with state governments to help protect industry.
8: There's a couple of years before new trust arrangements kick in, not before 2028, and we'll have to deal with a range of stakeholders, including state and territory governments, about the way in which they levy stamp duty. So we've said that very clearly. We'll engage with states.
7: Two teenage suspects in a mosque shooting in the United States have been found dead in a vehicle with self-inflicted wounds. Three people, including a security guard, were killed in the attack at the Islamic Center. The incident is being treated as a hate crime. The US president says he's holding off on a planned military attack on Iran at the request of Gulf states. Donald Trump has taken to social media to say serious negotiations are now taking place and that he's been told a deal would be made that is very acceptable to the US. Updates about when to complete the 2026 census can now be accessed through MyGov. Households who don't subscribe to the new feature ahead of census night on the 11th of August will still receive their instructions in the mail. Paper forms will also remain an option. A new study has revealed contaminated alcohol is being sold at some bottle shops and licensed venues. The investigation found some Melbourne retailers are selling illicit vodka bottles at a cheaper price than legal products. The spirits were found to contain methanol, which can be fatal in some instances. Dr. Michaela Kowalski from the National Drug and Alcohol Research Centre claims the alcohol black market is growing.
9: Since we did this study, we've actually been to over 200 bottle shops across Victoria, New South Wales and Queensland. And what we've found is that about 30% of the bottle shops we've gone to were actually stocking products that we suspected were illicit.
7: Two boys and a woman have been found dead in a southwest Sydney home. A 47-year-old man has now been charged with three counts of domestic violence murder. And Colombian singer Shakira has had a $90 million win in court. She's been acquitted in a tax fraud case. The Spanish government ordered to repay 55 million euros. Checking sport, and Essendon best and fairest winner Peter Wright will miss Friday night's Dreamtime clash against Richmond through a knee injury. Meantime, the Sydney Swans have reportedly told the AFL the Giants should refocus on Canberra and the Riverina area. Summer's Big Bash season will begin in India. Reports Chennai has been given the green light to host the match in the second week of December. And Boomers star Joe Ingles is going to join Melbourne United on a two-year deal. That's the latest news update from the Capital Radio newsroom.
10: Continuing with XLFM local news, I'm Caitlin Lewis. Documents submitted to the New South Wales Industrial Relations Commission alleged CFMEU officials lodged more than 500 requests to enter work sites around Snowy 2.0 in the past year. According to The Australian, the joint venture behind the project claims the union was hostile to staff and caused significant operational disruption. The dispute was lodged with the commission at the end of last year and was raised by the principal contractor for Snowy Hydro 2.0. Snowy Monaro Council is reminding residents that public consultation is underway on the New South Wales Government's proposal to establish a single statewide community participation plan. Council says if the plan is adopted, it would replace more than 100 local council-level CPPs currently in place across the state. The proposed major change to the planning process is reportedly designed to make development approvals more consistent and more efficient. Submissions close on Wednesday, June 3 at 5 p.m. And the Southern New South Wales Local Health District have recognised Akuma Midwife, marking International Day of the Midwife on May 5. Clinical midwifery consultant Gemma O'Sullivan was announced as the recipient of the Midwifery Leadership Award for the organisation's Excellence Awards. Akuma nurse Courtney Hughes also took out an award at the ceremony, winning the New to Practice Nurse or Midwife of the Year Award.
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10: Canberra rugby product Liam Bowron has signed an extension with the Brumbies until 2028. Playing junior rugby at Marist College, Bowron debuted for the Brumbies in 2024 and has played at an Under-20s World Cup and an Australia A Tour of Japan. Bowron says he has tough competition in the squad but wouldn't want to play anywhere else.
11: Pretty tough with people like Billy Pollard and Nice in front of me, but keep putting my hand up every week for selection and making sure that those boys are performing to the best of their abilities and knowing that I'm there and capable to do a job if called up.
10: And Blues coach Laurie Daly has named Canberra Raiders Hudson Young and Ethan Strange for his squad for the State of Origin opener. That's the latest XLFM local news. If you have a local news lead, go to xlfm.com.au and click local news. I'm Caitlin Lewis.
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12: Cool and possible showers about this evening, getting down to 2 degrees tonight. Morning frost and a partly cloudy day tomorrow, top of 13. Partly cloudy, slight chance of a shower for Thursday, top of 12. And a frosty morning, then a sunny day forecast for Friday and a top of 14. The Cooma dropping down to 1 degree tonight, top tomorrow of 13. Jindy, a high tomorrow of 13 after tonight's low of 2. And Canberra climbing up to 16 degrees tomorrow after tonight's low of 2 degrees. 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

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No doubt, Meatloaf on the way. Banksy taking you through it. Right now, Whitney Houston, she not just wants to dance, but she wants to dance with someone who loves her. So at least she's narrowed the field. 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

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Michael Cimbello, no doubt in the way, but right now, this is Martika, the old Carole King number, Exile FM.

0: for the classic XLFM 96.1. That's Michael Cimbello on a cool evening. Possible shower as well. They're saying all up today with the rain, certain parts will get around 15 mils, or have got 15 mils, getting down to 2 degrees tonight. Morning frost, and then a partly cloudy day tomorrow, top of 13. Partly cloudy, slight chance of a shower Thursday, not much Thursday, top of 12. And frosty morning followed by a nice sunny day for Friday and a top of 14. The Snowy Monaro Women's Shed, if you want to go this Sunday, it is from 10 a.m. and that's Polo Flat in Cooma. 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
10: From the Capital Radio Newsroom, I'm Alex Stockerty. The federal government is promising to work with small business to help navigate proposed tax changes. Labor will impose a minimum 30% tax on discretionary trusts from mid-2028. Businesses are concerned they could face increased stamp duty if they transfer assets out of existing trust arrangements. But Senior Minister Mark Butler says there will be consultation with state governments to help protect industry.
11: There's a couple of years before new trust arrangements kick in, not before 2028, and we'll have to deal with a range of stakeholders, including state and territory governments, about the way in which they levy stamp duty. So we've said that very clearly. We'll engage with states.
10: Two teenage suspects in a mosque shooting in the United States have been found dead in a vehicle with self-inflicted wounds. Three people, including a security guard, were killed in the attack at the Islamic Center. The incident is being treated as a hate crime. The US president says he's holding off on a planned military attack on Iran at the request of Gulf states. Donald Trump has taken to social media to say serious negotiations are now taking place and that he's been told a deal would be made that is very acceptable to the US. Updates about when to complete the 2026 census can now be accessed through MyGov. Households who don't subscribe to the new feature ahead of census night on the 11th of August will still receive their instructions in the mail. Paper forms will also remain an option. A new study has revealed contaminated alcohol is being sold at some bottle shops and licensed venues. The investigation found some Melbourne retailers are selling illicit vodka bottles at a cheaper price than legal products. The spirits were found to contain methanol, which can be fatal in some instances. Dr. Michaela Kowalski from the National Drug and Alcohol Research Centre claims the alcohol black market is growing.
3: Since we did this study, we've actually been to over 200 bottle shops across Victoria, New South Wales and Queensland. And what we've found is that about 30% of the bottle shops we've gone to were actually stocking products that we suspected were illicit.
10: Two boys and a woman have been found dead in a southwest Sydney home. A 47-year-old man has now been charged with three counts of domestic violence murder. And Colombian singer Shakira has had a $90 million win in court. She's been acquitted in a tax fraud case. The Spanish government ordered to repay 55 million euros. Checking sport, and Essendon best and fairest winner Peter Wright will miss Friday night's Dreamtime clash against Richmond through a knee injury. Meantime, the Sydney Swans have reportedly told the AFL the Giants should refocus on Canberra and the Riverina area. Summer's Big Bash season will begin in India. Reports Chennai has been given the green light to host the match in the second week of December. And Boomers star Joe Ingles is going to join Melbourne United on a two-year deal. That's the latest news update from the Capital Radio newsroom.
12: Continuing with XLFM local news, I'm Caitlin Lewis. The member for Monaro has announced changing traffic arrangements on Barry Way from Wednesday. Barry Way will operate with one traffic lane only to the south of the new Barry Way and Tinworth Drive roundabout. From 7am to 5pm, traffic controllers will manage traffic flow, and from 5pm to 7am, temporary traffic lights will be in use. The changes will be in place while the Department of Education installs new stormwater pipes, excavates new road areas and undertakes more works until June 20, weather permitting. More information can be found on Member for Monaro Steve Wan's Facebook page. Snowy Monaro locals have less than a week to submit feedback to the New South Wales Rural Fire Service's draft bushfire risk management plan. The draft plan identifies the risks of bushfires and the plans to protect the region from them. The plan is on public exhibition until Monday, May 25, and more information can be found on the New South Wales RFS website. An essential energy power outage will see the Cooma Landfill and Scrap Mart close on Thursday, with both facilities expected to be open as normal on Friday. The outage will allow Essential Energy to perform general maintenance of the electricity network along the Monaro Highway between Cooma and Nimitabelle. Council's waste facility service in Jindabyne will be open as normal for an alternate disposal option. You can contact the Essential Energy customer contact team with further information. Also making news today, organisers of the Snowy Mountain Trade Show reportedly received positive feedback about the event, which was held at the Lake Jindabyne Hotel earlier this month. More than 50 hospitality and catering companies gathered at the hotel in the second annual event since it returned from hiatus in the pandemic.
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12: The Cooma Stallions ladies team recorded a big win over Batemans Bay over the weekend, beating the South Coast side by 20 points, 24-4. The under-18s side also recorded a win, 28-10, also against Batemans Bay. It wasn't good for all teams, though. The first grade and reserve grade sides lost their matches. 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
0: Cool and possible showers about this evening, getting down to 2 degrees tonight. Morning frost, then a partly cloudy day tomorrow, top of 13. Partly cloudy, slight chance of a shower for Thursday, top of 12. And a frosty morning, then a sunny day forecast for Friday in the top of 14. The Cooma dropping down to 1 degree tonight, top tomorrow of 13. Jindy, a high tomorrow of 13 after tonight's low of 2. And Canberra climbing up to 16 degrees tomorrow after tonight's low of 2 degrees. 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

Forever Classic Exultant 96.1 Elton John, Tears for Fears on the Wire. He didn't be his mouth on, but right now this is Bruce Springsteen, born in the USA. Exultant.

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This is Men at Work working out whether Johnny's going to be good Johnny or bad.

Oh, you must be going to play cricket this year then, are you, Johnny? 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Well, you sure are a funny kid, Johnny. But I like you. So tell me, what kind of boy are you, Johnny?

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1: 96.1, that's Elton John on a cool evening with possible showers. All up today, I might add. Certain parts have got or will get 15 mils. Overnight low tonight of 2. Frosty morning, then a partly cloudy day tomorrow, top of 13. Partly cloudy, slight chance of a shower for Thursday, top of 12. And another frosty morning, then followed by a sunny day. That's for Friday. The car show and Shine and Fate. 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
2: Bon Jovi in New York. Lionel Richie in Vegas. Hugh Jackman in New York. Simply Red in Paris. Billy Joel and Sting in Las Vegas. The Rolling Stones in LA. Madonna in Palm Springs. Rod Stewart in Vegas. The Eagles in Vegas. Elton John in LA. John Mellencamp in New York. And at 7:15 tomorrow morning, we reveal... Yeah! 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

0: Don't bring everybody down like this. 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
1: 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It's not Bobby's voice. He's trying to sound like the guru. Coming up next hour, we've got Genesis. 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
11: From the Capital Radio Newsroom, I'm Alex Stockerty. The Prime Minister says he's not worried by a campaign criticising Labor's tax reforms outlined in the budget. Small business have taken to social media to protest at the government's decision to rein in capital gains, negative gearing and trusts. They argue the changes will stifle investment and hurt the economy. Anthony Albanese has rejected the claims, but thanked business for using nice photos of him in their memes.
12: I think some of them are very flattering and I thank them for picking very nice photos of me. Our policies are very clear. When it comes to capital gains tax, what we are simply doing is returning the system to what was there before 1999.
11: Australia has secured another 3 shipments of jet fuel from China, totaling about 100 million litres. The fuel is expected to arrive in WA later this month or early June. The federal government has also helped secure another 38,500 tonnes of fertiliser from Brunei. 3 men have been killed in a shooting at a mosque in the US city of San Diego in an attack authorities are treating as a hate crime. The bodies of 2 teenagers believed to be responsible for the attacks were found in a vehicle near the mosque. The US president says he's been briefed on what's occurred. San Diego Police Chief Scott Wall says a thorough investigation will look into what motivated the attack.
13: We got a lot of work to do to try to figure out what what led up to this, and exactly what actions took place.
11: A man charged with three counts of domestic violence murder in Sydney's southwest will remain behind bars after his case was mentioned in court. Two boys and a woman were found dead inside a home in Campbelltown in what police have described as a particularly violent scene. The 47-year-old accused made no application for bail and was formally refused. His lawyer, Jawad Hossian, says it's a distressing set of circumstances.
14: It's obviously a tragic set of circumstances to the victim, the community and the family of the victims, and he's pretty distraught at the moment.
11: Israeli forces are believed to have detained 11 Australians who are on board a Gaza-bound flotilla. The Department of Foreign Affairs says it's urgently seeking the confirmation of the group's welfare. Dozens of ships are understood to have been intercepted off the coast of Cyprus by Israel. Also making news, Colombian singer Shakira has been acquitted in a tax fraud case, with the Spanish government ordered to repay 55 million euros. Checking sport, and Billy Slater has opened up on the emotional phone call to inform Tom Flegler of his Maroons State of Origin selection. Flegler's career has hung in the balance for the past 2 years after suffering a serious shoulder injury. Arsenal are on the cusp of winning the Premier League title, the Gunners overcoming Burnley 1-0. The win puts them 5 points clear of defending champions Manchester City. And Alex de Minaur has advanced to the next round of the Hamburg Tennis Open. That's the latest news update from the Capital Radio newsroom.
15: Continuing with XLFM local news, I'm Caitlin Lewis. The CFMEU is being accused of being hostile to staff and causing disruptions on the Snowy Hydro 2 project. The Australian reports union officials lodged more than 500 requests to enter worksites around the project in the past year. The joint venture behind the development has taken the matter to the New South Wales Industrial Relations Commission. Public consultation is now underway on the New South Wales government's proposal to establish a single statewide community participation plan, and Snowy Monaro locals are being urged to have their say. Council says if the plan is adopted, it would replace more than 100 local level CPPs currently in place across the state. The proposed major change to the planning process is reportedly designed to make development approvals more consistent and efficient. Submissions close on Wednesday, June 3rd at 5 p.m. And Akuma Midwife has been recognised for her work by the Southern New South Wales Local Health District. Marking International Day of the Midwife on May 5, clinical midwifery consultant Gemma O'Sullivan was announced as the recipient of the Midwifery Leadership Award for the organisation's Excellence Awards. Akuma nurse Courtney Hughes also took out an award at the ceremony, winning the New to Practice Nurse or Midwife of the Year Award.
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15: The ACT Brumbies have announced the re-signing of local talent Liam Bowron. Extending for 2 years, the hooker progressed through school and club rugby with Canberra Royals before earning his opportunity in the Brumbies system in 2024. Bowron says it wasn't a hard choice to stay at the Brumbies.
16: It's not too much of a decision when it comes around to staying where you grew up and the team you supported growing up your whole life and then living out your childhood dream. It's kind of makes the decision pretty easy for me, I think.
15: And two Canberra Raiders have been named to play for New South Wales in the first game of State of Origin 2026. Hudson Young and Ethan Strange will put on the blue jersey representing the Raiders in the annual competition. That's the latest XLFM local news. If you have a local news lead, go to xlfm.com.au and click local news. I'm Caitlin Lewis.
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1: Cool and possible showers about this evening, getting down to 2 degrees tonight. Morning frost, then a partly cloudy day tomorrow, top of 13. Partly cloudy, slight chance of a shower for Thursday, top of 12. And a frosty morning, then a sunny day forecast for Friday and a top of 14. The Cooma dropping down to 1 degree tonight, top tomorrow of 13. Jindy, a high tomorrow of 13 after tonight's low of 2. Canberra climbing up to 16 degrees tomorrow after tonight's low of 2 degrees. 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

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Akadaka, ABBA are also with there, but right now, this is the Swedish band Ace of Base talking about the sign that changed their mind. Might be the

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That's ABBA on a cool evening. Possible shower as well, getting down to 2 degrees tonight. Certain parts today, you might get 15 mils. Morning frost, then a partly cloudy day tomorrow, top of 13. Partly cloudy, slight chance of a shower for Thursday, top of 12. And a frosty morning, followed by a nice sunny day, that's for Friday, in the top of 14. 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
0: Bon Jovi in New York. Lionel Richie in Vegas. Hugh Jackman in New York. Simply Red in Paris. Billy Joel and Sting in Las Vegas. The Rolling Stones in LA. Madonna in Palm Springs. Rod Stewart in Vegas. The Eagles in Vegas. Elton John in LA. John Mellencamp in New York. And at 7:15 tomorrow morning, we reveal... Yeah! 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

Forever Classic Nights, a 30-minute music marathon, Madonna soon, and in 1977, when the first episode of Cop Shop was on TV, the Bee Gees gave us this.

0: 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Forever Classic Nights with Aaron Chilcott. Still on a high after going to see the new Michael Jackson movie the other day. I actually hadn't been to a cinema in years, but this one really grabbed my attention enough to go along and watch it. And even my 10-year-old son, who didn't know any MJ songs and doesn't have the longest attention span, he happily sat through the two-hour movie and loved every minute of it. And great to hear this song playing in the movie too. The Jacksons next.
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0: Forever Classic Nights, Aaron Chilcott in. Glad to hear that our Aussie fuel supplies are now in a better way than they were before the Iran war sent us into the crisis. 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Only time will tell. Paul and Oates in a 30-minute music marathon soon. 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And Juice Newton. 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No one in it really
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half an hour commercial free. That's how we roll when we do our 30-minute music marathons. Aaron Chilcott here for it. Forever Classic Nights. Got a great song from Foreigner to turn up soon. Prince as well. And Juice Newton right here. Midnight.

Classic Nights. It's a 30-minute music marathon playing Simply Red soon on the station that's famous in town for our superstar experiences. We gave you the chance to see them in Paris and only hours to go till we reveal the next one. Overseas flights, tickets to see one of the biggest acts in the world. Who could you be headed to see live in Chicago? Find out 7:15 tomorrow morning. Meanwhile, another band we've sent you along to see live as part of our superstar experiences, Bon Jovi.

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1: You know, literally about a year before, I was on the dole, you know, living on £25 a week, and then all of a sudden, I'm number one in America, and it really did come quickly. It wasn't, you know, it was literally within sort of 2 years or something.
0: And of course, one of our previous superstar experiences, Pat Benatar soon. 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

0: Eric Clapton's unplugged version of Layla from what would have been a pretty epic concert, I'm sure. Part of a 30-minute music marathon, Forever Classic Nights with Aaron Chilcott. Did you hear that story in the news about the deceased Liberal Party member who didn't actually die? John Turnell was part of the Victorian Liberal Party, but he'd recently resigned, and then they issued a massive group email saying, "We've been informed that Mr. John Turnell has sadly passed away and is no longer a member." You can only imagine the confusion at home when that email came out.
1: My phone, an old lady rang up my wife and said, "Oh, I'm sorry to hear about your husband passing." And she said, "What are you talking about? He's sitting next to me."
0: Yep, no passing away at all. Instead, he quit the Liberal Party to join One Nation. Could that have been a dark and twisted way of saying he's dead to them? Awkward. The Two Phils, Collins and Bailey, play next.
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0: 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Get Donna Summer. Yeah, girl. 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
1: People in America work hard for their living, and they don't want to be lectured to by people who live in mansions and drive Rolls Royces. It's time for everybody in the entertainment industry to shut their pie hole and just do your art. Nobody cares what you think. I don't.
0: Right down the line with TMZ. Here's Kiss.

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Forever Classic Nights with Aaron Chilcott. Looking forward to the big reveal on who our next superstar experience will involve. Which world famous act will we fly you to Chicago to see live? The big announcement happens tomorrow morning, 7:15. One of our previous ones, John Mellencamp, plays after Human League. It's a 30-minute music marathon.

0: John Pass and Elmo's Fire, part of a 30-minute music marathon, Forever Classic Nights with Aaron Chilcott. Ever heard of a situation where an older sibling has been allowed to name their baby brother or a sister? It actually happened for quite a famous singer. Kenny Loggins was born as Clark Kenny Loggins, and it was his older brother's idea. He was born on his brother Bobby's birthday, and their dad had promised Kenny's brother that if he was born on Bobby's birthday, then he'd be allowed to come up with a name for him. Obviously a Superman fan, because he came up with the name Clark Kent Loggins. Eventually, the first and middle names were flipped, and Kent was changed to Kenneth, then shortened to Kenny. Kenny Loggins on the way.
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0: 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Hello there, it's Aaron Chilcott, and you can follow me on Instagram if you want to keep up with my adventures when I'm away from the studio. Aaron on Radio, that's two A's and one R in Aaron. And you'll be able to have a look at the handlebar moustache that I recently grew for my wife. She loved it, but not many others did. Aaron on Radio, Instagram, check it out. Let's do a 30-minute music marathon. Duran Duran coming up. Cheap Trick. And it comes with a bonus hot chocolate.
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thanks for having us on tonight. It's a 30-minute music marathon, Forever Classic Nights, a band we had doing a series of shows here last year, Wang Chung playing soon. Here's Hot Chocolate.

Forever Classic Nights, Aaron Chilcott here with a 30-minute music marathon, half an hour that's full of songs and no ads at all. We don't stop. You can stream us through our website or listen on your smart speaker too. Crystal clear sound. We get into the groove with Madonna shortly. In Excess has What We Need. And going solo from Talking Heads, let's rev up some Jerry Harrison.

0: Of a 30-minute music marathon, and we'll get into another one just after 12 for the night owls around town. May 19th today, which is the 8-year wedding anniversary for Prince Harry and Meghan Markle. They, of course, got married at Windsor Castle, and suddenly the American actress that we knew from Suits and a few other shows and movies officially became known as Meghan, Duchess of Sussex in the British royal family. Quite an adjustment, which of course saw a few controversies along the way. Happy anniversary to the Duke and Duchess of Sussex. From that same country, Rick Astley in the next 5 minutes.
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0: Forever Classic Nights, Tuesday done and dusted, Wednesday almost here, and time to learn something new. A nightly nudge of knowledge, and this one really surprised me. The average cloud weighs roughly 500,000 kilos. Yep, when we look up and see those fluffy white clouds in the sky, they weigh about the same as 100 elephants or a fully loaded jumbo jet. But it's their volume and density that stop them from crashing down on top of us. So clouds are spread out over a massive volume, which is about a cubic kilometre. Don't let that weigh you down too much tomorrow. Another 30-minute music marathon starts after midnight, and I'll be back from 7 p.m. Catch you then.
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0: Bon Jovi in New York. Lon Richie in Vegas. Hugh Jackman in New York. Simply Red in Paris. Billy Joel and Sting in Las Vegas. The Rolling Stones in LA. Madonna in Palm Springs. Rod Stewart in Vegas. The Eagles in Vegas. Elton John in LA. John Mellencamp in New York. And at 7:15 this morning, we reveal the next XLFM Superstar Experience.
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12: From the Capital Radio Newsroom, I'm James Wybrow. A crime scene's been declared around Canley Heights home in Sydney's southwest after a fatal alleged shooting, putting five people in hospital. Police were first called to Liverpool Hospital around 8:30 when two men in their 20s turned up with significant wounds. One died a short time later and is yet to be formally identified. Later, an injured 19-year-old also presented in a stable condition. Meanwhile, at Fairfield Hospital, two men have turned up with life-threatening injuries. In other news, Australia's biggest diphtheria outbreak since the 1970s has now reported cases in the Northern Territory, WA, South Australia and Queensland. Dr. Milena Dalton from the Burnett Institute says vaccinations and boosters are vital.
13: The spread beyond the Northern Territory shows it's not just a localised issue anymore, and it highlights how quickly vaccine-preventable diseases can re-emerge when there are immunity gaps.
12: A specialist team of federal police have located a woman in Sydney's west wanted in Vietnam for alleged swindling. The 67-year-old Vietnamese national has become the first person Australia has extradited to the Southeast Asian nation. The AFP says Australia isn't a safe haven for international fugitives, and strong partnerships with international law enforcement are critical to keep the community safe. And a Good Samaritan who helped restrain a passenger who allegedly bit a flight attendant, forcing a Qantas flight from Melbourne to Dallas to emergency land in Tahiti, says the frightening ordeal was sparked by someone reclining their seat. Rod says the man strangled the person seated in front, then ran into business class screaming before turning on the staff member. He says it took him and two other passengers and the cabin crew to hold the man down.
14: He ended up getting three sedative injections, and that still didn't slow him down. We had him on his stomach with his hands locked behind him with the aircraft cable ties. He just kept thrashing around and screaming and swearing non-stop for nearly 2 hours.
12: New South Wales Blues players have expressed relief at Reece Walsh's shock omission from the Queensland Maroons for the first State of Origin game. Sunshine State selectors couldn't find a place in their 20-man squad for the test fullback. Blues centre Katoni Stagg says it's been a surprise.
1: Yeah, it did actually. Obviously, I know what Reece can do, and he's a talented footy player. And it's sad to see he's not in there, but also probably good too. He can do things that not many people can do in the game.
12: And Hawthorn has pushed to continue playing some of its home games in Tasmania, even after new team.

0: Right now in Cooma, in Jindabyne, it's 3, 7 at Bombala, Shona Pass minus 1, it's 2 degrees at Mount Selwyn, and it's 1 degree in Canberra.
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0: XLFM. Yes, good morning once again, fans, air conditioners, ventilation ducts and air shafts. Gazza Warren back again with the local breakfast show, welcoming you to the first day of the rest of your life, Wednesday, the 20th day of May, 2026.
2: Hump day.
0: Yeah. Cap City forecast not far off. Have a look at the national and international news headlines for you. 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
2: That's somewhere between 7 and 7.30. They're saying 7.15. 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

0: 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Now, I'm Dave Wednesday morning, 22 to 6. Okay. Checking on the Cape City forecast around the nation today.
1: What?
0: Sydney first up, mostly sunny for them, with their mercury reaching around about 20 degrees centigrade today. Down in Melbourne.
1: What's wasn't that, man?
0: Partly cloudy with a high chance of showers. Their temp

0: topping 17 today.
1: Right.
0: Up in Brizzy, a sunny day.
1: Well, for once.
0: Yeah. Weather Girl's predicting a high of 24 for Brisbane. Over in the west, Perth, mostly sunny for them as well, with their thermometer reaching 25 today.
1: Right.
0: Adelaide, partly cloudy, wet conditions, maxing out at 20. Canberra, mostly sunny after some morning fog, with a high of 16 degrees.
1: Right.
0: Looking at Hobart now, right down there, partly cloudy with some isolated showers. They're going to be the coolest of all the caps at 15 degrees. And Darwin up the top with a top of a balmy 33 and mostly sunny. Of course, they're the hottest of all the caps. There you go, they're the caps that you pulled out of those of you wishing dead elsewhere in the country today.
1: Right.
0: All right, back and do it again.
1: Well, there we go. Yeah, listen to that. Yeah, the early morning sax going again there. Oh, yeah.
0: Clarence Clemens, Jackson Brown. You're a friend of mine.
1: Oh, yeah.
0: 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It's now 20 minutes to 6 o'clock. G'day.
1: Hello.

0: Clemens, Clemens, Jason Brown, you're a friend of mine. XLFM 96.1 local breakfast. Join you. I'm Dave. Wednesday morning. It's 16 minutes to 6 o'clock. Okay, time to check some of the main news headlines getting about the nation and the world this morning.
1: Right.
0: Anger's growing at Donald Trump's legal case plan that could see $1.7 billion US dollars doled out to his supporters.
1: Well, certainly not legal. Well, from what I can make of it, it's a slush fund for his besties and his family.
0: Yeah. And extremely unconstitutional.
1: Well, then that too.
0: Iran has ominously warned it will deploy new methods if the US makes the foolish decision to resume the conflict.
1: You know, I think there's any further military... I don't think there's any further military way to fix this star mode at all.
0: No.
1: You know, it'd be an idiot to attack him again. But then again, he is an idiot, so he may do it.
0: A Fijian migrant has stunned an audience on SBS's Inside program as he talked about his feelings toward One Nation.
1: But he reckons Pauline Hanson isn't a racist. She just loves her country.
0: Yes.
1: What?
0: A Sydney man charged with killing his partner and two young boys had allegedly planned the murders for months.
1: Yeah. I already got the idea after reading some news article about a similar incident in Perth or something.
0: Yeah.
1: The guy needs to be put down. Someone walk up behind him with a 357 Magnum, stick the barrel against his brainstem and pull the trigger.
0: Yes.
1: That's what they have all to do.
0: New Zealand is set to shrink public sector jobs by 14% in a massive AI shake-up.
1: Really?
0: Yeah.
1: Have they asked the sheep over there what they think about it all? Hey?
0: I don't know.
1: Well, they don't know. There's nothing to say about it.
0: And Sydney Sweeney has once again pushed the boundaries in euphoria by stripping naked with a python snake draped around her body.
1: Well, there's a JPEG I don't want out of my head for a while. I just want to keep that in there for some time.
0: Anyway, there's some of the main news headlines getting about the nation and the world this morning, all thanks to news.com.au.
1: But...
0: All right. This is you too.
1: That's right.
0: With their rendition of Everlasting Love. XLFM 96.1 local breakfast show. I'm Dave. Wednesday morning it is. Approaching 13 minutes to 6. G'day.
1: Hi.

0: good old Mike at the Grease Monkeys, Gazbo.
1: Yes, Mike the Mechanics. All I need is a medical. XLFM 96.1 local breakfast show. Hump Day Wednesday morning it is. David Bowie's China Girl at 6:30 and 6 o'clock. Good morning.

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13: From the Capital Radio Newsroom, I'm James Wybrow. One man is dead and four others have been seriously injured in a shooting in Sydney's southwest. An investigation was sparked when two injured men arrived at Liverpool Hospital. One later died despite undergoing treatment. Two other injured men then arrived at Fairfield Hospital and a third man arrived at Liverpool. A crime scene has now been set up in Canley Heights. In other news, the federal government will spend $11 billion to upgrade the aging Collins-class submarines. The six vessels will get new motors, diesel engines and generators over the next decade. The measure will help bridge a capability gap while we wait for nuclear submarines to come into service in the mid to late 2030s. In a speech to the Lowy Institute, Defence Minister Richard Miles said it's the most cost-effective solution.
14: It has the transition to our future fleet of conventionally armed nuclear-powered submarines as a key consideration. This approach will ensure our Collins-class submarines remain a potent and highly capable undersea platform today and for years to come.
13: Overseas, the US Vice President insists good progress is being made in negotiations to end the war with Iran. President Donald Trump yesterday announced he was cancelling a planned military operation this week to allow for further discussions to take place. J.D. Vance says they are aggressively negotiating but won't hesitate if further attacks are required.
15: There's an option B. And the option B is that we could restart the military campaign to continue to prosecute the case, to continue to try to achieve America's objectives. And we could talk a little bit about what that looks like, but that's not what the president wants, and I don't think it's what the Iranians want either.
13: And the World Health Organization is warning cases of Ebola in Africa may be spreading faster than originally thought. 136 people are dead, and more than 500 cases have been confirmed in the Democratic Republic of Congo. Modeling from experts in London warns there has been substantial underdetection and the true magnitude of the outbreak remains unclear. Carlos Alcaraz has pulled out of Wimbledon. Craig Gabriel reports.
1: In January, Alcaraz completed a career Grand Slam when he won the Australian Open. 4 months on, and the popular Spaniard has been battling injury. The last time he played was in Barcelona in late April. He won his first round and then withdrew after injuring his right wrist, which has been in a cast ever since. He also pulled out of Madrid, Rome, and Roland Garros, which starts Sunday. And now he's out of Wimbledon and Queens before that. He says the recovery is going well, but he's not ready to play. No indication what his target return is.
13: And Billy Slater is defending his decision to name Kalyn Ponga at fullback for Queensland as criticism mounts on the Maroons squad for leaving Reece Walsh out. That's the latest news update for the Capital Radio Newsroom. I'm James Wybrow.
8: Continuing with XLFM local news, I'm Caitlin Lewis. Snowy Monaro Council is seeking feedback on a planning proposal for 415 to 417 Barry Way in Jindabyne and an associated draft amendment to the Jindabyne Development Control Plan. The planning proposal seeks to rezone a portion of the property, with the rezoned area accommodating up to 26 large residential housing lots. A 29-day public exhibition period began on Monday. More information on the proposal and how to submit feedback can be found on Council's website. Member for Ada Monaro, Christy McBain, has spoken in federal parliament, shining a spotlight on Jindabyne. Taking to Facebook, Ms. McBain posted the 2.5-minute clip, saying it's a community shaped by determination, resilience, innovation, and pride. She said it's one of the most beautiful towns in the country.
16: Jindabyne. It's located in the Snowy Mountains, the rooftop of Australia where you can see Mother Nature at her breathtaking best. Jindabyne is postcard perfect scenery, but it's so much more than that. It's the residents and the small businesses that give this town its heart.
8: And the Cooma Ladies Probus Club has welcomed a new leadership team, with a vote taking place at its annual general meeting held this month. A new president, vice president, assistant secretary and committee member were all named. Taking the reins as president is Liz Martin, while Elizabeth Apps was named the new vice president. Carol Robinson volunteered from the floor to be assistant secretary. New member Elaine Boyle has joined the committee.
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8: At the Coolamatong Snowy Mountains Country Club Volunteer Day on Sunday, club president Alan Parsons won the Volunteer Day with 41 Stableford points, with runner-up Carolyn Major finishing on 36 points and Jan O'Halloran coming in third with 33 points. Eliza McRae took out the non-volunteer competition with 39 points, as well as winning the longest ladies drive. Stephen Edwards was runner-up with 37 points and Sam Penny won third position. That's the latest XLFM local news. 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I'm Caitlin Lewis.
2: XLFM Snowy Mountains weather.
0: A little bit of cloud about today with a slight chance of a shower or two.
17: Well,
0: partly cloudy after some morning fog and frost tomorrow. Friday, similar conditions. Saturday, partly cloudy with some isolated showers. A top of 13 for Cooma today, Jindy 13 as well. Canberra's going for 16. 4 currently in Cooma, 3 in Jindabyne, Bombala 7, minus 1 at Charlotte Pass. Mount Selwyn sitting on 1 degree, and it's also 1 degree in Canberra.
17: Oh, yeah. 1 degree in Canberra.
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bloody stupid pyromaniac started a bloody fire, didn't they? This Billy Joel with We Didn't Start the Fire. 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Hump Day Wednesday morning, just in 11 minutes past 6. Here's some Eurythmics. Here comes the rain again. Oh, I wish. Yeah.

0: missed the rain already, guys. No. Yes. Eurythmics, here comes the rain again. 8FM 96.1, a local breakfast show on your hump day Wednesday. A little bit of cloud about today. There's a slight chance of some rain. Coomera's going for a top today of 13. Tindabyne mirroring that, 13 as well. And Canberra's expected to reach 16. It's 4 right now in Coomera and Tindabyne 3. And it's 1 degree in Canberra at 16 past 6.
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1: 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Lionel Richie in Vegas. Hugh Jackman in New York. Simply Red in Paris. Billy Joel and Sting in Las Vegas. The Rolling Stones in LA. Madonna in Palm Springs. Rod Stewart in Vegas. The Eagles in Vegas. Elton John in LA. John Mellencamp in New York. And at 7:15 tomorrow morning, we reveal... Yeah! 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

0: think the promo we played at the beginning of that break was the wrong one, you know. Yes, I noticed that. No, it's not tomorrow morning. We're going to be announcing the bloody Superstar Experience next event this morning. Someone stuffed up. No, oh, well, it happens. There goes Talking Heads, and she was. 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
0: Yeah, it's now time for our Fast Fact for the day, all thanks to it. Now, the people who weigh up first thing in the morning smelling like stale urine and potpourri are sponsoring Fast Fact today, isn't it? At the Phuket Vegetarian Festival, locals pierce their faces for good health and peace of mind. See, now this is one of the perils of being a vegetarian, you see. If you're not careful, you'll end up drilling holes in your head. True. Okay, the Buggles. Video killed the radio star on Perfect Classic XLFM 96.1 Local Breakfast Show. It's 24 past 6 now. G'day. Hello.

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1: What you got?
2: What should have been waffles is eaten for breakfast. It's the Onion Radio News. This is Doyle Redland reporting. Area man Dan Gooderman plowed unenthusiastically through a bowl of oatmeal with cream and raisins today, fully aware that he could have been eating golden butter-soaked waffles instead. Gooderman later admitted to reporters that ever since his waffle maker broke down last summer, he's approached breakfast with sad resignation.
3: Breakfast's, really isn't the same unless there's a waffle in there somewhere.
2: Gooderman only recently resumed eating lunch after forgetting to purchase sandwich bread for a record 67 consecutive weeks. Finally in the news, scientists unveiled a major breakthrough in the world of laugh tracking today with the demonstration of a 30 billion terabyte plasma beam laugh-o-meter capable of isolating the tiniest subatomic laugh particles. Project head Frederick Jenkins has high expectations for his new device.
4: With this incredible invention, we can finally isolate that specific point where chuckle ends and chortle begins.
2: Critics of the new technology warn that it could possibly create a warp in the laugh-time continuum and turn the known universe into a cold, humorless cinder. Doyle Redland for The Onion Radio News.
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10: From the Capital Radio Newsroom, I'm James Wybrow. One man is dead and four others have been seriously injured in a shooting in Sydney's southwest. An investigation was sparked when two injured men arrived at Liverpool Hospital. One later died despite undergoing treatment. Two other injured men then arrived at Fairfield Hospital and a third man arrived at Liverpool. A crime scene has now been set up in Canley Heights. In other news, the federal government will spend $11 billion to upgrade the aging Collins-class submarines. The six vessels will get new motors, diesel engines and generators over the next decade. The measure will help bridge a capability gap while we wait for nuclear submarines to come into service in the mid to late 2030s. In a speech to the Lowy Institute, Defence Minister Richard Miles said it's the most cost-effective solution.
11: It has the transition to our future fleet of conventionally armed nuclear-powered submarines as a key consideration. This approach will ensure our Collins-class submarines remain a potent and highly capable undersea platform today and for years to come.
10: Overseas, the US Vice President insists good progress is being made in negotiations to end the war with Iran. President Donald Trump yesterday announced he was cancelling a planned military operation this week to allow for further discussions to take place. J.D. Vance says they are aggressively negotiating but won't hesitate if further attacks are required.
12: There's an option B. And the option B is that we could restart the military campaign to continue to prosecute the case, to continue to try to achieve America's objectives. And we could talk a little bit about what that looks like, but that's not what the president wants, and I don't think it's what the Iranians want either.
10: And the World Health Organization is warning cases of Ebola in Africa may be spreading faster than originally thought. 136 people are dead, and more than 500 cases have been confirmed in the Democratic Republic of Congo. Modeling from experts in London warns there has been substantial underdetection and the true magnitude of the outbreak remains unclear. Carlos Alcaraz has pulled out of Wimbledon. Craig Gabriel reports.
1: In January, Alcaraz completed a career Grand Slam when he won the Australian Open. 4 months on, and the popular Spaniard has been battling injury. The last time he played was in Barcelona in late April. He won his first round and then withdrew after injuring his right wrist, which has been in a cast ever since. He also pulled out of Madrid, Rome, and Roland Garros, which starts Sunday. And now he's out of Wimbledon and Queens before that. He says the recovery is going well, but he's not ready to play. No indication what his target return is.
10: And Billy Slater is defending his decision to name Kalyn Ponga at fullback for Queensland as criticism mounts on the Maroons squad for leaving Reece Walsh out. That's the latest news update for the Capital Radio Newsroom. I'm James Wybrow.
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0: They let Reece Walsh out. Oh, no. Bit of cloud about today, slight chance of a shower, partly cloudy after some morning fog and frost tomorrow. Similar conditions for Friday. Come Saturday, a partly cloudy day with isolated showers. A high of 13 for Cooper today, Jindabyne's chasing 13 as well. And Canberra's expected to max

Here's George Michael, Aretha Franklin. I knew you were waiting for me. XLFM 96.1 local breakfast show on your hump day Wednesday morning around about 22 minutes to 7 o'clock. All right, guys. Now, the beautiful Shania Twain has opted for a glittering strapless panther gown at the 2026 ACM Awards. The country music icon, who's 60, doesn't look it, stepped out onto the red carpet ahead of her hosting duties in a silver gown emblazoned with a black panther and embellished with floor-length ribbons. She wore her brunette locks down around her shoulders, amping it up with soft bangs. She looks gorgeous. Shania accessorised with dramatic leather opera gloves studded with gleaming buttons, an understated necklace and pendant earrings, along with a diamond-encrusted rings on each of her pinky fingers. Oh, yeah. Fans of the first-time host at the Academy of Country Music Awards went wild over the look on social media, and you can't blame them either. With one

person exclaiming, "That's mother." I think what they mean is, like, "That's MILF." Let's do it. Flawless queen of the whole shebang. Another social media user gushed in the comment thread of her joint Instagram posts with the ACM Awards. A third dubbed her queen of country music. Oh, yes. Anyway, it's not the first time the forever and always hit maker has made a big cat statement on the red carpet. At the 2022 People's Choice Awards, Shania revived her iconic hooded leopard look from her 1998 That Don't Impress Me Much music video with a similar sheer style. Look at that. Look at that. I'm looking. Keep looking. You keep looking. I can't stop looking. We'll try. I can't help myself. What's this? Can't help myself. I'll dedicate it to me. XLFM 96.1 local brief for sure. It's 20 to 7.

0: Look at that. You're still looking at Shania Twain. Well, she's beautiful. That was Ice House. I Can't Help Myself. Excellent. 96.1 local breakfast charm day Wednesday morning. And it's a bit of cloud about for our Wednesday today. I might get a shower too. Who knows? Unlikely. Coomer's top of the day, 13. Jindy's going for 13 as well. 16 for Canberra. It's 5 right now in Coomer. Here in Jindabyne, sitting on 3 degrees outside. And there's 1 degree in Canberra at 16 minutes from 7 o'clock.
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2: 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Lionel Richie in Vegas. Hugh Jackman in New York. Simply Red in Paris. Billy Joel and Sting in Las Vegas. The Rolling Stones in LA. Madonna in Palm Springs. Rod Stewart in Vegas. The Eagles in Vegas. Elton John in LA. John Mellencamp in New York. And at 7:15 this morning, we reveal the next XLFM Superstar Experience.
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0: 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This is Wild Wild West. On your hump day Wednesday morning, it's approaching 7 from 7. G'day.
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1: 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We're a tick under 3.5 minutes from the news, weather and sport at 7. 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
2: What you got, Gazbo?
1: US computer giant IBM's announced that it has developed prototypes of computer chips that mimic the way the human brain works. The New York-based company known as Big Blue says the experimental cognitive computing chip could eventually lead to machines that emulate the brain's abilities for perception, action, and cognition. These chips are another significant step in the evolution of computers from calculators to learning systems, signaling the beginning of a new generation of computers. Well, I hope they develop it quickly. That way, they can program my brain into the chip, and the chip can sit here and do what I'm doing, and I can stay at home and listen to myself.
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17: From the Capital Radio Newsroom, I'm James Wybrow. Unions are pushing for a 6% minimum wage increase at the Fair Work Commission. Hearings for the Commission's annual wage review start today. ACTU President Sally McManus says the Middle East war has put pressure on the cost of living and our lowest paid workers deserve more.
18: We'll be arguing that workers should get a 6% pay rise to make sure they keep ahead of inflation, with inflation going up because of the war. Employers are arguing that workers should get a pay cut.
17: In other news, work has begun to extend the life of 6 Collins-class submarines, keeping the ageing fleet in operation for another decade. The $11 billion program will see the vessels get new motors, diesel engines and generators. The subs will fill a capability gap while nuclear-powered submarines are built as part of the AUKUS deal. In a speech to the Lowy Institute, Defence Minister Richard Miles says it's the right thing to do.
19: We will prioritise sustainment and accelerate upgrades for the fleet's youngest submarines.
0: The program will reduce engineering risk by sustaining existing systems where appropriate, while continuing to upgrade critical capabilities, including weapons and combat systems.
17: Apiarists expect the bee industry will continue to struggle over the next 2 years before it fully recovers from the effects of varroa mite. Australians are being encouraged to buy locally sourced honey to support the sector this World Bee Day. Head beekeeper at Parliament House, Cormac Farrell, says the mites are hard to control.
2: We've had a lot of beekeepers report losses very high, up to sort of 80% of their colonies. It's going to be a really tough couple of 12 months, I reckon, and then things will hopefully start to settle down.
17: And Queensland is facing a major hotel shortage ahead of the 2032 Olympic and Paralympic Games. A new report has revealed the state needs more than 11,000 additional beds or 46 hotels to accommodate spectators. Just two hotels have opened in the state's southeast in the last year, with only 18 planned between now and 2032. Arsenal have been crowned Premier League champions for the first time in 22 years.
8: That's it. There is the full-time whistle. The title race is over and Arsenal are the champions.
17: Audio from Stan Sport. Manchester City's 1-1 draw with Bournemouth puts them 4 points behind the Gunners with one match left to play. The North London club will lift the trophy at Crystal Palace on Monday morning. And Blues centre Katoni Staggs is vowing to bring his aggressive style to the State of Origin Arena. The Broncos star has been selected for his first Origin game in 4 years after serving a two-match ban for a forearm to the head of Roosters rival Hugo Savala. Staggs says he feared the incident could rule him out of Origin. That's the latest news update from the Capital Radio newsroom. I'm James Wybrow.
19: Continuing with XLFM local news, I'm Caitlin Lewis. From today, changing traffic arrangements will be in place on Barry Way between Jindabyne and Victoria. Barry Way will operate with one traffic lane only to the south of the new Barry Way and Tinworth Drive roundabout. From 7am to 5pm, traffic controllers will manage traffic flow, and from 5pm to 7am, temporary traffic lights will be in use. The changes will be in place while the Department of Education installs new stormwater pipes, excavates new road areas and undertakes more works until June 20, weather permitting. More information can be found on Member for Monero, Steve Wants Facebook page. This National Road Safety Week, the Monero Police District are calling on motorcycle riders in the region to ride safely. The district says motorcycle riders face more dangers than other drivers on the road. Police are urging riders to keep a 3-second gap between them and the vehicle in front, only lane filter when travelling at less than 30 kilometres an hour, always wear appropriate riding gear and conduct a mirror and head check before changing lanes. And a reminder for Cooma residents, the landfill and scrap mart will be closed tomorrow due to a scheduled power outage. The outage will allow Essential Energy to perform general maintenance of the electricity network along the Monero Highway between Cooma and Nimitabelle. Council's waste facility in Jindabyne will be open as normal for an alternate disposal option. Both facilities in Cooma are expected to be open again on Friday.
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19: The Jindabyne Rugby Union Club will be holding its Ladies' Day and Charity Day on June 13 this year at the Banjo Paterson Inn. The charity in focus this year is Endometriosis Australia, an organisation the club says is close to many. Tickets for the event are on sale now. More information can be found on the club's Facebook page. And two Canberra Raiders have been named in the Blues State of Origin squad for 2026. They head to the field for the first time next Wednesday. That's the latest XLFM local news. If you have a local news lead, go to xlfm.com.au and click local news. I'm Caitlin Lewis.
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1: A little bit of cloud about today with slight chance of a shower. Highly unlikely though. Blah. Partly cloudy with partly cloudy with some morning fog up front. Similar conditions for Friday and Saturday, partly cloudy with isolated showers. A top of 13 for Cooma today. Jindy's up to 13 as well. Canberra 16. 5 currently in Cooma. Here in Jindabyne it's 3, still 7 at Bombala. Charlotte Pass minus 1, 1 degree. at Mount Selwyn, and it's still 1 degree in Canberra.
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0: 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Katrina and the Waves, Walking on Sunshine. It's 9:30 past 7 o'clock. G'day.
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1: Apparently that was voted the most happiest song ever written, you know. Katrina and the Waves, Walking on Sunshine. I'm certainly going to get quite a bit of that today. Unfortunately. Yes. A bit of cloud about today. A top of 13 for Coolant. Jindabyne 13. And Cam's going for a top today of 16. It's 5 right now in Cooma. Here in Jindabyne, it's 3 degrees outside. And it's 1 degree in Canberra, 13 past 7.
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6: The legendary rock star is the only three-time member of the Rock and Roll Hall of Fame, and his iconic songs have earned him millions through the decades.
7: I was there in the 60s. It wasn't that great. It wasn't really
8: You're
7: that great.
8: You're telling us now?
7: Yeah. It was okay, you know?
9: I just love the sound of an electric guitar, and as long as I feel that way, I'll carry on playing.
10: I remember being on tour in about 66 or 67 with a band called The Cream. And we thought we were the bee's knees, you know?
11: He's played with the Yardbirds, John Mayall's Blues Breakers. He was one-third of Cream. He formed the supergroup Blind Faith, went on to record with Derek and the Dominoes, Delaney and Bonnie, and, of course, more recently, under his own name.
12: People were writing graffiti, Clapton is God.
13: Yeah. I was disgusted and pleased at the same time.
14: This music that I'm making here has been my motivation. It's the thing I've turned to, the thing that has given me inspiration and relief in all of the trials and tribulations of my life.
15: But the more attention, the more success, the more he retreated into the world of drugs and alcohol.
16: I couldn't get through a day without doing something to alter my consciousness.
17: Every day I would say to myself, well, I'll give up tomorrow. I really can't live like this anymore, but I can't stop today. I'll just have a drink and tomorrow we'll look at this.
18: I mean, it's great to stand up on stage with Eric, and he's going to play the song. He's not going to do anything else. He's going to play the song.
15: In March of 91, Clapton was in New York to visit Connor, who was living in the city with his mother. He had accidentally fallen 49 floors from the window of his mother's apartment.
19: And I remember putting the phone down and calmly walking from my hotel to that place as if nothing had happened, and I'll punish myself forever about why didn't I run, why didn't I go to see him.
7: Would you know my name if I saw you in heaven?
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19: Instinctively, I knew I'd found something which could give me a standing, a platform, or a place to be. 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
9: There's an edge of melancholy about the man and a seriousness about the man, but that really is a pillar of strength, you know, and I respect him deeply.
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20: 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You got to be in it to win it.

in the way that you use it. I wonder what the it is. Yes, no, I don't know. No? I remember when Coke used to be it. It could also be an evil clown that lives in the sewers. Yes. There he goes, Eric Clapton, the man you could be seeing live in Chicago, September 11, when we kick off our competition. Our next Superstar Experience competition, June 1. Keep listening to this station for more details as we move closer to that date. Yeah. Okay, from Clapton to some quality Aussie ROCK. This is In Excess with Don't Change. Yeah. Although the climate seems to. XLFM 96.1 local breakfast show. It's now 23 minutes past 7 o'clock. Good morning. G'day.

0: 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We're a tick under 3 minutes away from the 7:30 news. Right now, a belated news story.
1: Right.
0: A Massachusetts man's turned over 94 hamsters to a local animal shelter, telling officials he was running out of room in his apartment. The director of the shelter says the rodents were well cared for and will make nice pets. In fact, sources close to me say Richard Gere has already inquired about adopting all of them.
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9: From the Capital Radio Newsroom, I'm James Wybrow. Unions are pushing for a 6% minimum wage increase at the Fair Work Commission. Hearings for the Commission's annual wage review start today. ACTU President Sally McManus says the Middle East war has put pressure on the cost of living and our lowest paid workers deserve more.
10: We'll be arguing that workers should get a 6% pay rise to make sure they keep ahead of inflation, with inflation going up because of the war. Employers are arguing that workers should get a pay cut.
9: In other news, work has begun to extend the life of 6 Collins-class submarines, keeping the ageing fleet in operation for another decade. The $11 billion program will see the vessels get new motors, diesel engines and generators. The subs will fill a capability gap while nuclear-powered submarines are built as part of the AUKUS deal. In a speech to the Lowy Institute, Defence Minister Richard Miles says it's the right thing to do.
11: We will prioritise sustainment and accelerate upgrades for the fleet's youngest submarines. The program will reduce engineering risk by sustaining existing systems where appropriate, while continuing to upgrade critical capabilities, including weapons and combat systems.
9: Apiarists expect the bee industry will continue to struggle over the next 2 years before it fully recovers from the effects of varroa mite. Australians are being encouraged to buy locally sourced honey to support the sector this World Bee Day. Head beekeeper at Parliament House, Cormac Farrell, says the mites are hard to control.
12: We've had a lot of beekeepers report losses very high, up to sort of 80% of their colonies. It's going to be a really tough couple of 12 months, I reckon, and then things will hopefully start to settle down.
9: And Queensland is facing a major hotel shortage ahead of the 2032 Olympic and Paralympic Games. A new report has revealed the state needs more than 11,000 additional beds or 46 hotels to accommodate spectators. Just two hotels have opened in the state's southeast in the last year, with only 18 planned between now and 2032. Arsenal have been crowned Premier League champions for the first time in 22 years.
1: That's it! There is the full-time whistle! The title race is over and Arsenal are the champions!
9: Audio from Stan Sport. Manchester City's 1-1 draw with Bournemouth puts them 4 points behind the Gunners with one match left to play. The North London club will lift the trophy at Crystal Palace on Monday morning. And Blues centre Katoni Staggs is vowing to bring his aggressive style to the State of Origin Arena. The Broncos star has been selected for his first Origin game in 4 years after serving a two-match ban for a forearm to the head of Roosters rival Hugo Savala. Staggs says he feared the incident could rule him out of Origin 1. That's the latest news update from the Capital Radio newsroom. I'm James Wybrow.
2: XLFM Snowy Mountains weather.
0: Okay, a little bit of cloud about today. There's a possibility of a slight chance of a shower. Unlikely. Partly cloudy. After some morning fog and frost tomorrow. Similar conditions for Friday and Saturday. Partly cloudy with some isolated showers. A high of 13 for Coomer today. Jindabyne's chasing 13 as well. And Canberra should reach about 16. Still 5 degrees in Coomer. Here in Jindabyne, 3 degrees. Still 7 at Bombala. Charlotte Pass, minus 1. Mount Sowan, 1 degree. And Canberra's also sharing 1 degree.
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0: Yeah. So basically, most chicks would likely love to go out with a clown ninja, yeah? 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
1: I don't know if they...
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1: Okay, thanks for that. 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
0: Okay, so I'm checking the birthdays, thanks to Nimitavelle Bakery. Right, let's have a look. See, a bit of a lackluster day when it comes to famous people, I've got to say. Sherilyn Sarkissian, she's aka Cher. She's celebrating the second anniversary of her 40th birthday today, or the fourth anniversary of her 20th birthday, or the eighth anniversary of her 10th birthday. Look, she's turning 80 today. Right. Thought we'd get to it. She's a pop singer. She's an actress as well. Pretty good one, I must say. Down the page a bit more, I noticed that Busta Rhymes, he's having a birthday today. He's a black rapper. He's turning 54. His Stella's has been shot in a drive-by yet. We've got Rachel Platten. She's a pop singer. I don't think I've ever heard of her. But she's very pretty. Anyway, she's 45 today. Anyway, I just thought I'd throw her into the mix as well. Right. Like I said, bit of a lackluster day when it comes to famous people. Who else have we got here? Oh, yeah. Tony Goldwyn, he's turning 66 today. I remember him in Ghost. He was the bad guy. James Stewart, Jimmy Stewart, born in 1908. He died in 1997. Movie actor from the golden days of Hollywood there. And Mindy Cohen's turning 60 today. She's a TV actress. Oh, seems to be about it, really. Well, what about the boy? Oh, yeah. Abby Bennett is a little two-year-old today. As of today, in Jindy. I love an happy birthday from all the family. And she's the only one in the book.

0: Well, Abby, you got the sweet treat thanks to Nibbit Above Bakery. 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Everyone having a birthday today. If you missed the birthday book, happy birthday.
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0: 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Wednesday morning, a little bit of cloud about for Wednesday. Slight chance of a shower.
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0: Top of 13 for Goomba today. Jindy chasing 13 as well. Canberra should reach a top of around about 16 degrees. It's 4 now in Goomba. Here in Jindabyne, still sitting on 3 degrees, and it's now 2 degrees in Canberra at 16 to 8.
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I heard her say, I'm wanking my tail. 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Rawr, right. 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On your hump day, Wednesday morning. Or in the middle of the week, or... Yes. Okay, this is the late Whitney Houston. How will I know? XLFM 96.1 local breakfast show. It's approaching 7 from 8.

0: No, well, I know you're not going to know anymore because you are not around anymore. Whitney Houston, how will I know? XLFM 96.1 local breakfast show on your Wednesday morning. We're looking at, I think, over 3 minutes from the 8 o'clock news right now below the news story.
1: Right.
0: An Irish ultra runner's revealed a bottle of beer helped him become the only man on the planet to run 7 marathons on 7 continents in less than 5 days. Richard Donovan broke his own record to make a total time of 4 days, 22 hours and 3 minutes. The 45-year-old admitted sleep deprivation, running and travelling through different time zones and temperatures took its toll on his body, but he didn't seem to mind because he was out of his mind at the time.
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12: From the Capital Radio Newsroom, I'm James Wybrow. The New South Wales Treasurer will outline forecasts for plummeting economic growth and revenue earnings in a key speech later today. Daniel Mookhey says outlooks are being revised down due to disruptions caused by the Middle East conflict and fuel crisis. Meanwhile, a $1 million reward is now on offer for information relating to the suspicious death of a man more than 30 years ago. Dusty Fitzpatrick reports.
13: Paul Murray owned an opal mining field near Lightning Ridge in the state's northwest and lived at a camp on the site. The 40-year-old was last seen alive on the 19th of March 1995 by a local who dropped him off on the outskirts of the town. Murray was reported missing a week later. His naked body was found in scrubland by two farmers 2 kilometres from his campsite. Now a reward is being offered for information by the state government and New South Wales Police.
12: In other news, planning is underway to roll out nurse-to-patient ratios at more public hospitals across New South Wales. A minimum of 1 nurse to 4 patients will be introduced for morning and afternoon shifts in general medical, surgical and specialty wards. Health Minister Ryan Park says it's the next phase of the government's commitment to boost staffing levels and improve safety.
14: This will see hundreds more nurses over the next 9 to 12 months.
1: take positions up in our state's hospitals.
12: And we're being urged to grab some orange to wear today in a show of thanks for the hard work of our SES volunteers. Wear Orange Wednesday is marked each year during National Volunteer Week, specifically to honour the time sacrificed by those helping out in serious natural disasters and other situations. SES Commissioner Mike Washing says they are working harder than ever.
7: In the last 24 hours, with minor flooding in northeast and northern rivers, our volunteers, supported by our amazing staff, have also been at it again. Yeah, huge year last year. It was our second busiest on record.
12: Arsenal have won their first Premier League title since 2004 after a 1-1 draw between Manchester City and Bournemouth confirmed their spot at the top of the table. Meanwhile, Chelsea has beaten Tottenham, sending the relegation battle to the final day. In rugby league news, Nathan Cleary has issued an ominous warning after Dylan Edwards' snubbing from the Blues Origin team. The incumbent New South Wales fullback lost his spot to James Tedesco for next week's series opener. Cleary predicts his Panthers teammate will bounce back in a big way.
14: Yeah, it's difficult. It's, you know, you just can't fit two into one, and they've both been in such amazing form. I know for a fact that Dill won't let this sort of hurt him. He'll use it as fuel to continue to improve.
12: And the NRL has confirmed the four clubs heading to Las Vegas for next year's season opener. Parramatta will take on the Titans before the Storm do battle with the Tigers. That's the latest news update from the Capital Radio Newsroom. I'm James Wybrow.
15: Continuing with XLFM local news, I'm Caitlin Lewis. Snowy Monaro locals can now submit feedback on a planning proposal for 415 to 417 Barry Way in Jindabyne and an associated draft amendment to the Jindabyne Development Control Plan. The planning proposal seeks to rezone a portion of the property, with the rezoned area accommodating up to 26 large residential housing lots. A 29-day public exhibition period began on Monday. More information on the proposal and how to submit feedback can be found on Council's website. Jindabyne has been named in federal parliament thanks to Member for Eden Monaro, Krista McBain. Ms. McBain took the stand to talk about the Snowy Mountains town, calling attention to its scenery, local businesses and talent from the slopes to the stage. The speech was posted to her Facebook page. She says the region's athletes are a league above the rest.
16: Josie Baff, a proud local, has become a household name in snowboarding, a 2026 Winter Olympian and Women's Snowboard Cross gold medalist, inspiring young athletes across Australia. And Jindabyne's sisters, Charlotte and Abby Wilson, made their Olympic debuts at Milano Cortino. Then we've got Adam Lambert, who flew the flag at Milano Cortino, competing in the mixed team snowboard cross.
15: And Australian Red Cross Lifeblood has issued an urgent call for blood donations, with stocks running desperately low. 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
15: The Coolamatong Snowy Mountains Country Club held its Volunteer Day on Sunday. Club President Alan Parsons won the Volunteer Day with 41 Stableford points, with runner-up Carolyn Major finishing on 36 points and Jen O'Halloran coming in third with 33 points. On Sunday, May 31st, the club will host Harrow's Day, a day in honour of the late David Harrison. That's the latest XLFM local news. 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I'm Caitlin Lewis.
0: 'Tis with regret we announce the funeral of the late Margaret Joan Barron of Edina Peak View, who passed away Monday, May 11, 2026, at Canberra Hospital, aged 84 years. Service will commence in St Patrick's Catholic Church, Cooma, 11 a.m. Friday, May 22, 2026, after which a burial will take place in the Cooma Lawn Cemetery. This announcement was authorised by Alan's Funerals, Alan Dodd Funeral Directors of Cooma, Bombala and Districts, and refers to the late Margaret Joan Barron.
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17: A little bit of cloud about today. Slight chance of a shower.
18: Keep saying that.
17: Well, that's what's written here. Partly cloudy tomorrow after some morning fog, probably some frost as well. Similar conditions Friday and Saturday. Partly cloudy and some isolated showers. A high of 13 for Coomera today. Gindi's top 13 as well. Canberra's going for 16. It's 4 right now in Coomera. Here in Jindabyne, 3. Stuck on 7 at Bombala. Charlotte Pass, 0. 1 degree at Mount Selwyn, and it's now 3 degrees in Canberra.
18: That's right, Yasmo.
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0: 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Hump Day Wednesday morning it is. Johnny Hates Jazz.
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0: This is Shattered Dreams. It's 11 minutes past 8. Morning.

0: Johnny Hayes Jazz fading away there with Shattered Dreams. XLFM 96.1 local Banffish, showing you Wednesday morning, a bit of cloud about today. They reckon might get a shower or two.
1: That's laughable.
0: Top of 13 for Coomer today. Jindabyne's going for 13 as well. A high of 16 for Canberra. It's 4 right now in Coomer. Here in Jindabyne, it's 3. And it's 3 degrees in Canberra at 14 and a half past 8.
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Dedicate this one to all the ones in Supermax at the moment. Good luck with the breakout too, by the way. Wednesday morning, 23 and a half minutes past 8 o'clock. G'day.

0: 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It is 3 minutes away from the 8:30 news right now. Belated news story.
1: What you got there?
2: A refugee has set a new world record in a very unusual way. The Sri Lankan-born man dangled more than a metre off the ground for over 23 minutes by his hair. He reckons, my hair is strong because I usually use natural oils. That's according to a guy with an extremely long name, and I can't even see a vowel in it, so I'm not going to attempt to try and pronounce it. The record was set in Queensland, and Mr. Wheelbarrow says that he overcame the pain by meditating. Well, you know what I say about that. No pain, no brain.
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13: From the Capital Radio Newsroom, I'm James Wybrow. The New South Wales Treasurer will outline forecasts for plummeting economic growth and revenue earnings in a key speech later today. Daniel Mookhey says outlooks are being revised down due to disruptions caused by the Middle East conflict and fuel crisis. Meanwhile, a $1 million reward is now on offer for information relating to the suspicious death of a man more than 30 years ago. Dusty Fitzpatrick reports.
14: Paul Murray owned an opal mining field near Lightning Ridge in the state's northwest and lived at a camp on the site. The 40-year-old was last seen alive on the 19th of March 1995 by a local who dropped him off on the outskirts of the town. Murray was reported missing a week later. His naked body was found in scrubland by two farmers 2 kilometres from his campsite. Now a reward is being offered for information by the state government and New South Wales Police.
13: In other news, planning is underway to roll out nurse-to-patient ratios at more public hospitals across New South Wales. A minimum of 1 nurse to 4 patients will be introduced for morning and afternoon shifts in general medical, surgical and specialty wards. Health Minister Ryan Park says it's the next phase of the government's commitment to boost staffing levels and improve safety.
15: This will see hundreds more nurses over the next 9 to 12 months,
1: take positions up in our state's hospitals.
7: And we're being urged to grab some orange to wear today in a show of thanks for the hard work of our SES volunteers. Wear Orange Wednesday is marked each year during National Volunteer Week, specifically to honour the time sacrificed by those helping out in serious natural disasters and other situations. SES Commissioner Mike Washing says they are working harder than ever.
15: In the last 24 hours, with minor flooding in northeastern northern rivers, our volunteers, supported by our amazing staff, have also been at it again. Yeah, huge year last year. It was our second busiest on record.
7: Arsenal have won their first Premier League title since 2004 after a 1-1 draw between Manchester City and Bournemouth confirmed their spot at the top of the table. Meanwhile, Chelsea has beaten Tottenham, sending the relegation battle to the final day. In rugby league news, Nathan Cleary has issued an ominous warning after Dylan Edwards' snubbing from the Blues Origin team. The incumbent New South Wales fullback lost his spot to James Tedesco for next week's series opener. Cleary predicts his Panthers teammate will bounce back in a big way.
16: Yeah, it's difficult. It's, you know, you just can't fit two into one, and they've both been in such amazing form. I know for a fact that Dill won't let this sort of hurt him. He'll use it as fuel to continue to improve.
7: And the NRL has confirmed the four clubs heading to Las Vegas for next year's season opener. Parramatta will take on the Titans before the Storm do battle with the Tigers. That's the latest news update from the Capital Radio newsroom. I'm James Wybrow.
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0: SES Appreciation Day today, Gazmo. Got to wear a little bit of orange. Looks like the President of the United States is getting right into it because of his orange head. Bit of cloud about today. Partly cloudy tomorrow after some morning fog and frost and similar conditions Friday. A high of 13 for Cooma today. Jindabyne same, 13, 16 for Canberra. It's 5 right now in Cooma, Jindabyne 4, it's 7 at Bombala, Charlotte Pass 1. It's also 1 at Mount Solomon, it's 4 degrees in Canberra.
17: But
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Because Starship, nothing's going to stop us now. XLFM 96.1 local breakfast show on your hump day Wednesday morning at 21 minutes to 9. All right. Young drivers wanting the freedom of a full Australian driver's licence are being slammed with rising upfront costs, and it's not just government fees that's hitting the hip pocket. According to new research, Aussies can be left out of pocket by $558 or $1,356 across Australia when factoring in tests, lessons and other additional fees. It doesn't help that Australia is one of the toughest licensing systems in the world, which is good, with novice drivers forced to log hours of driving and wait for up to 5 years to get their full licence. As a result, many learners maximise their hours with six professional driving lessons before getting their full licence. Taking a driver training course with a qualified instructor can significantly boost logbook hours by crediting learners with extra hours for each lesson completed. For example, New South Wales, Queensland and the ACT offer a 3-for-1 scheme, giving drivers an additional 3 hours of credit for every hour spent with a qualified instructor. South Australia Standards is the most expensive overall at $1,356.49. Bloody hell. The only state that surpasses the $1,000 mark. At the same time, Victoria, though, that remains a

0: cheapest at around $558 or $527 after the safe driver discount is applied, a discount that awards drivers who maintain a clean driving record. Bloody hell, it's unbelievable, isn't it? I don't understand, though, because, you know, with all this training and hours driving and practice, for anything up to 5 years, most of the P-plate drivers I see driving around, it looks like they got their driver's license out of a Weet-Bix box. It's unbelievable. You know any songs about learner drivers or anything like that, yes, mate? No, I haven't. All right. Oh, I know this, I know this. This is a one night in Bangkok. That's it. I did that once. Did it more than once, I bet. Well, that's true. It was more than once. Okay, yeah, well, anyway, this is Murray Head. On Forever Classic, Angst FM 96.1, local breakfast show. It's approaching 20 minutes to 9. G'day.
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0: Wait for it. Murray Head, one night in Bangkok, Axel FM, 96.1 local bank for Shawnee Wednesday morning. A bit of cloud about today. Might get a shower or two, doubt it though. A top of 13 for Cooma today. Gindy's chasing 13 as well. Canberra's striving to get to a high of 16 degrees. Right now in Cooma, it's 5. It's 4 here in Jindabyne. It's also 4 in Canberra at 8:45.
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22: Wagga agents shouted 4,260 cattle, which included 1,780 cows. The cow market was very good, with the best cows making up to 398 cents a kilo for big heavy cows, which was firm to 10 cents better for the odd pen of better cows. Bullocks sold extremely well, up to 538 cents a kilo for some big heavy kill cattle. Feeder steers were very good this week, topping out at 538 cents, and feeder heifers getting up towards 490 odd cents. Light cattle going back to the paddock were 10 to 15 cents a kilo dearer for steers. Heifers remained firm, making up to 470 cents.
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0: Steve Winwood with Higher Love, XLFM 96.1 local breakfast show, which has now come to a close for your hump day Wednesday morning. Up after 9 o'clock news, we'll launch into our first 30-minute music marathon of the day, as per usual.
1: Right, and I got to get home to my gorgeous Belinda Carlo. This morning I wake her up wearing my Higher Love outfit.
0: What's that look like?
1: Oh, it's kind of like a Cheech and Chong kind of outfit, actually. Right, very High Love.
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10: From the Capital Radio Newsroom, I'm James Wybrow. Police believe a deadly shooting which killed one man and injured four others in Sydney's southwest was targeted. The investigation was launched when five men presented to two hospitals in the space of 90 minutes. Two cars have been seized for examination and a crime scene has been set up in Canley Heights. In other news, the state treasurer is hailing the role of renewable energy projects in helping New South Wales avoid recession. Daniel Mucchi will use a speech to the McKeel Institute to outline how the war in the Middle East is affecting the budget bottom line as he prepares to hand down his financial blueprint. He says families will be at the centre of his plans.
11: With working families under such pressure, we have to deliver relief today for these cost of living pressures, but reform to help curb them in the long term. That will be the argument that I'm making today.
10: Meanwhile, young business leaders are lobbying the Albanese government to rethink its proposed tax reforms. Legislation to change the current capital gains tax system and negative gearing measures will be introduced to Parliament next month. 40 founders have written to the Prime Minister warning against stripping the CGT discount from productive asset investments. And the World Health Organization warns there's significant uncertainty about the spread of an Ebola outbreak in the Democratic Republic of Congo. 136 people have died in the outbreak so far. World Health Organization officials are working with local authorities to deliver more testing kits. Epidemiologist Dr. Paul Griffin says it's highly unlikely it would lead to the next global pandemic.
12: The risk of this being across other borders other than locally is extremely low.
10: Billy Slater is defending his decision to name Kalyn Ponga at fullback for Queensland as criticism mounts on the Maroons coach for leaving Reece Walsh out of the squad. The NRL legend says the Knights star has passion like no other.
13: Last year, got injured, made his way down to Sydney from Newcastle on game night on crutches just to be in and around the group. It shows how much this means to him. I've got great admiration and respect for Kalyn as a person.
10: Both the Maroons and Blues are in camp this week, preparing for Game 1, which kicks off next Wednesday. Meantime, Southampton Football Club have been thrown out of the English Championship playoff final for spying on their rival ahead of the semi-final. The team they beat, Middlesbrough, will now play Hull City on Saturday for a place in the Premier League. The BBC's Jane Dougal says Southampton admitted breaching regulations by filming a Middlesbrough training session.
6: This is totally unprecedented. Southampton expelled from the Championship playoff final 4 days before it's due to take place. And it's known as the richest game in football because the winner gets to play in the Premier League next season.
10: That's the latest news update from the Capital Radio newsroom. I'm James Wybrow.
14: Continuing with XLFM local news, I'm Caitlin Lewis. Reminding Cooma residents that the Cooma landfill and scrap mart will be closed tomorrow. It's due to an essential energy power outage, with both facilities expected to be open as normal on Friday. The outage will allow Essential Energy to perform general maintenance of the electricity network along the Monaro Highway between Cooma and Nimitabelle. Council's Waste Facility Centre in Jindabyne will be open as normal for an alternate disposal option. You can contact the Essential Energy Customer Contact Team for further information. Reminding motorists in the snowy Monaro from today, changing traffic arrangements will be in place on Barry Way. Barry Way will operate with one traffic lane only to the south of New Barry Way and Tinworth Drive's roundabout. From 7am to 5pm, traffic controllers will manage traffic flow, and from 5pm to 7am, the temporary traffic lights will be in use. The changes will be in place while the Department of Education installs new stormwater pipes, excavates new road areas, and undertakes more works until June 20, weather permitting. More information can be found on Member for Monaro Steve Wan's Facebook page. And Monaro Police District are calling on motorcycle riders in the region to ride safely this National Road Safety Week. The district says motorcycle riders face more dangers than any other drivers on the road. Police are urging riders to keep a 3-second gap between them and the vehicle ahead, only lane filter when travelling at less than 30 kilometres per hour, always wear appropriate riding gear, and conduct a mirror and head check before changing lanes.
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14: Jindabyne locals are being invited to the local rugby union club's Ladies' Day and Charity Day, raising funds and awareness for Endometriosis Australia. It's all happening at the Banjo Patterson Inn on June 13 with live entertainment, charity jersey auctions and karaoke. More information can be found on the club's Facebook page. 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I'm Caitlin Lewis.
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1: Partly cloudy conditions throughout the day today and chilly throughout the evening hours with patches of fog. Partly cloudy tomorrow after morning fog. Similar conditions Friday, Saturday. A partly cloudy day with some isolated showers. Coomera's dropping to 1 tonight. Top tomorrow 13. Same food for Jindy. A high of 13 after a night's low of 1 in Canberra. Climbing to 17 tomorrow with a night's low of 2.
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0: For the Classic Axel FM 96.1, Madonna's Papa Don't Preach. Closes off a 30-minute music marathon on your hump day Wednesday morning here with Gaz Horn. Partly cloudy day today. It's going to be chilly throughout this evening. Partly cloudy tomorrow after some morning fog, dropping down to 1 for Cooma tonight. Top tomorrow 13. Basically, Jindabyne is mirroring that. Top of 13 as well after a night's low of 1. Okay. Some Aussie stuff heading your way from Paul Kelly coming up shortly with his song Dumb Things. It's coming up next on Axel FM 96.1.
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0: 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Old Wacko Jacko, Michael Jackson there with The Way You Make Me Feel. On a hump day, Wednesday morning, here with Guns. Well, I'm about to leave the hot seat up after the 10 o'clock news. Jeb's back again. He'll look after your classics till the 3 o'clock hour. As for me, though, I'm going to bid you farewell till next time. So until then...
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10: From the Capital Radio Newsroom, I'm James Wybrow. Police say they don't know yet what sparked a shooting in Sydney's southwest, which left one man dead and four others injured. An investigation was sparked when five men attended two hospitals in the space of 90 minutes. A crime scene has now been established at Canely Heights and two cars have been seized for examination. Commissioner Mal Lanyon says police are yet to formally speak to the injured men.
11: Obviously, the primary focus at the moment is their health, so when medical allow it to, we'll certainly be interviewing those people to get information. But we appeal for members of the public, any members of the community who may have seen or heard anything last night in Canley Heights, to contact police or contact Crime Stoppers.
10: In other news, planning is underway to increase the number of nurses in hospitals across New South Wales. A minimum staffing level